0: 91.9 North, 97.9 South. The Bruce. Hey, we don't toss around the word legendary willy-nilly. That's just not the Bruce way. So when we say the Bruce County Bash is fast becoming a legend, we mean it. Of course, a legendary event needs a legendary band. How about April Wine? 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Dwayne Gretzky opening the show. 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
0: Bruce County weather.
5: Cloudy for this evening, chance of showers, temperature falling to 5 by midnight. Cloudy overnight tonight, temperature holding steady near plus 5. More cloud and showers for tomorrow, high of 11. Sunny all day Thursday, high 12. Back to cloud and showers on Friday and a high of 12 as well.
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0: Bruce County weather.
6: Cloudy this evening. Chance of some showers. Temperature falling to around 5 by midnight tonight. More cloud overnight tonight. Low plus 5. Cloudy. Chance of showers for tomorrow. High of 11. We'll get sun all day Thursday and a high of 12 before we get cloud again on Friday with the chance of showers and a high of 12 as well.
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1: Bruce County weather.
2: Cloudy for this evening, chance of showers, temperature falling to 5 by midnight. Cloudy overnight tonight, temperature holding steady near plus 5. More cloud and showers for tomorrow, high of 11. Sunny all day Thursday, high 12. Back to cloud and showers on Friday and a high of 12 as well.
1: Lion's Head, home of the crouching lion on Niagara Escarpment. I think we all know it's a real lion made of rock and trees. 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
0: Bruce County weather.
3: Cloudy this evening. Chance of some showers. Temperature falling to around 5 by midnight tonight. More cloud overnight tonight. Low plus 5. Cloudy. Chance of showers for tomorrow. High of 11. We'll get sun all day Thursday and a high of 12 before we get cloud again on Friday with the chance of showers and a high of 12 as well.
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0: 91.9 North, 97.9 South. The Bruce. It's a contest line, a conversation starter, a sophisticated futuristic mechanism to tell a DJ they messed up. Yeah, we get that a lot. It's the Elgin Jewelers text line, and we want you to try and wear it out. 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So that's a bonus, right? A celebration, a recommendation, a helpful hint? 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Courtesy of Elgin Jewelers, downtown Port Elgin. Diamonds are their specialty. Oh, and the text line number? 519-389-9790. 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
0: Bruce County weather.
4: Cloudy for this evening, chance of showers, temperature falling to 5 by midnight. Cloudy overnight tonight, temperature holding steady near plus 5. More cloud and showers for tomorrow, high of 11. Sunny all day Thursday, high 12. Back to cloud and showers on Friday and a high of 12 as well.
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0: 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The Bruce. Don't you love catching mom dancing like no one's looking? I mean, come on. She's adorable. She's just one electric glide away from TikTok fame. Moms rock. So that's the way the Bruce is celebrating Mother's Day. With a mama montage.
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0: 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We'll do a draw from the correct guesses, and someone's going to win a fabulous mama prize pack courtesy of Coastal Home Market, Port Elgin, Allen's Home Hardware, Building Center, Paisley, and Kristen's Pharmacy, Saugeen Shores. 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
0: Bruce County weather.
6: Cloudy this evening. Chance of some showers. Temperature falling to around 5 by midnight tonight. More cloud overnight tonight. Low plus 5. Cloudy. Chance of showers for tomorrow. High of 11. We'll get sun all day Thursday and a high of 12 before we get cloud again on Friday with the chance of showers and a high of 12 as well.
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0: Bruce County weather.
4: Cloudy for this evening, chance of showers, temperature falling to 5 by midnight. Cloudy overnight tonight, temperature holding steady near plus 5. More cloud and showers for tomorrow, high of 11. Sunny all day Thursday, high 12. Back to cloud and showers on Friday and a high of 12 as well.
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0: Bruce County weather.
3: Cloudy this evening. Chance of some showers. Temperature falling to around 5 by midnight tonight. More cloud overnight tonight. Low plus 5. Cloudy. Chance of showers for tomorrow. High of 11. We'll get sun all day Thursday and a high of 12 before we get cloud again on Friday with the chance of showers and a high of 12 as well.
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5: Bruce County weather.
6: Cloudy later today, chance of showers, high of 11 degrees. Cloud continuing overnight tonight, cold, low minus 1. Nice and sunny all day for tomorrow and a high of 12. It'll be cloudy to end the week on Friday with a chance of showers, a high of 12 as well.
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5: Cloudy sky later today. Chance of showers reaching a high of about 11 degrees. Overnight tonight, the clouds are going to continue. Cold dipping to a low of minus 1. Nice and sunny all day Thursday. High 12 degrees. Cloudy chance of showers to end the week Friday and a high of 12 also.
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1: A stretch of the shoulders, a roll of the wrist, a twirl of your tongs like a rock star drummer. 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
5: Cloudy later today. Chance of showers, high of 11 degrees. Cloud continuing overnight tonight. Cold, low minus 1. Nice and sunny all day for tomorrow and a high of 12. It'll be cloudy to end the week on Friday with a chance of showers, a high of 12 as well.
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0: Bruce County weather.
5: Cloudy sky later today. Chance of showers reaching a high of about 11 degrees. Overnight tonight, the clouds are going to continue. Cold dipping to a low of minus 1. Nice and sunny all day Thursday. High 12 degrees. Cloudy chance of showers to end the week Friday and a high of 12 also.
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6: Cloudy later today, chance of showers, high of 11 degrees. Cloud continuing overnight tonight, cold, low minus 1. Nice and sunny all day for tomorrow and a high of 12. It'll be cloudy to end the week on Friday with a chance of showers, a high of 12 as well.

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3: Cloudy sky later today. Chance of showers reaching a high of about 11 degrees. Overnight tonight, the clouds are going to continue. Cold dipping to a low of minus 1. Nice and sunny all day Thursday. High 12 degrees. Cloudy chance of showers to end the week Friday and a high of 12 also.
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6: Bruce County Weather.
7: Cloudy later today, chance of showers, high of 11 degrees. Cloud continuing overnight tonight, cold, low minus 1. Nice and sunny all day for tomorrow and a high of 12. It'll be cloudy to end the week on Friday with a chance of showers, a high of 12 as well.
6: The Bruce.

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0: Bruce County weather.
3: Cloudy sky later today. Chance of showers reaching a high of about 11 degrees. Overnight tonight, the clouds are going to continue. Cold dipping to a low of minus 1. Nice and sunny all day Thursday. High 12 degrees. Cloudy chance of showers to end the week Friday and a high of 12 also.
0: From the tip of the peninsula to that pointy part at the bottom near Teeswater, people of the Bruce mate. 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I mean, unite. 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
0: Bruce County weather.
5: Cloudy later today, chance of showers, high of 11 degrees. Cloud continuing overnight tonight, cold, low minus 1. Nice and sunny all day for tomorrow, and a high of 12. It'll be cloudy to end the week on Friday with a chance of showers, a high of 12 as well.
0: Hey, everyone over at the Bruce Bauer. Thanks for keeping the lights on. And we need to keep the refrigerator plugged in so we've got cold beer. 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
0: Bruce County weather.
4: Cloudy sky later today. Chance of showers reaching a high of about 11 degrees. Overnight tonight, the clouds are going to continue. Cold dipping to a low of minus 1. Nice and sunny all day Thursday. High 12 degrees. Cloudy, chance of showers to end the week Friday and a high of 12 also.
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0: Bruce County weather.
3: Cloudy later today. Chance of showers. High of 11 degrees. Cloud continuing overnight tonight. Cold. Low minus 1. Nice and sunny all day for tomorrow and a high of 12. It'll be cloudy to end the week on Friday with a chance of showers. A high of 12 as well.
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0: Bruce County weather.
4: Cloudy sky later today. Chance of showers reaching a high of about 11 degrees. Overnight tonight, the clouds are going to continue. Cold dipping to a low of minus 1. Nice and sunny all day Thursday. High 12 degrees. Cloudy chance of showers to end the week Friday and a high of 12 also.
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1: Good morning. It's 6 o'clock. I'm Matt Hermes. Saugeen First Nation is celebrating the return of culturally significant ancestral land in Southampton after unauthorized construction work took place there. Claire McCormack reports.
2: Back in November 2022, an individual and an Ontario-numbered company were charged under the Ontario Heritage Act with disturbing a registered archaeological site near the Range Light. On Tuesday, a guilty plea was accepted and a joint submission, an agreement between the parties about what the sentence should be, was reached. A fine will be paid, but uniquely, the land has also been donated back by the guilty party free of charge to the First Nation. Former band counselor Audra Root saw the aftermath of the demolition the day it happened.
3: We understand the cultural significance of that specific location and the history and connection to our community here at Saugeen, and also reflecting that our ancestors occupied that land.
2: There is optimism the return of the land could be seen as an option elsewhere, but also optimism that such a case can be successfully prosecuted under the Ontario Heritage Act, possibly to the benefit of other First Nations working to protect their significant sites. Claire McCormack, Saugeen First Nation.
1: The Blue Water District School Board has hired a new superintendent of education. Poppy Mukenge will take over the role August 1st. A statement from the board says he's lived in Bruce County since 2017 and has over 20 years of experience in education across Ontario and internationally. Mukenge has spent most of the past decade at Bruce Gray Catholic District School Board. Grey Bruce's largest hospital network, Bright Shores Health System, is announcing its new support care coordination program for residents across the region. Jill Charlebois has more.
4: The My Care Steps program is a collaboration with Seraphim Health and is available at no cost to all residents across the region. It complements care provided by physicians and care teams. My Care Steps provides care coordination between patients and nurse care coordinators who provide virtual support. It also means that the nurses can help patients and their families understand their care plans, help them manage their conditions between appointments, and connect health and community services. The program began on April 1st by accepting an initial cohort of patients with complex or ongoing care needs with a particular need during transitions between care settings. Jill Charlebois reporting.
1: On the national news, more younger Canadians are now suffering from heart failure. A report from the Canadian Heart Failure Society and Canadian Cardiovascular Society says hospitalizations have risen significantly for Canadians ages 20 to 39. One expert says younger Canadians are more likely to develop heart disease risk factors, including diabetes, high blood pressure, obesity, and coronary artery disease. And reports out of Japan say Honda is indefinitely suspending plans to build an electric vehicle and battery plant in Alliston. The project was put on a two-year hold in May, with the company citing weak U.S. demand for electric vehicles. Now the company is considering scrapping it entirely. That's a look at the news. Now on to sports.
5: I'm RJ Brighthead with the Morning Sports. The Maple Leafs moved up from fifth spot to win the draft lottery and will have the first overall pick. San Jose also defied the odds, jumping from ninth to second. Vancouver had the best chance to win but fell down to third. The top prospect in June's draft is Gavin McKenna. The Avalanche beat Minnesota to take a 2-0 series lead. Colorado scored 14 goals in the first two games, most to start a series since the high-scoring 80s. Tonight, Montreal's in Buffalo and Vegas hosts Anaheim. PWHL, Montreal needed triple overtime to even their series with Minnesota. AHL, the Marlies lost to Laval, so that series will go the distance. The OHL final gets underway tonight with Barry in Kitchener. NBA, the Pistons and Thunder picked up Game 1 wins. The Rays beat the Jays again. The Yankees also won to move 9 games ahead of the Blue Jays. Boston thumped Detroit. The benches cleared in that one. And Toronto FC was eliminated by underdogs Atletico Ottawa in the Canadian Championship. That's sports. The forecast is next.
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0: Bruce County weather.
1: A mix of sun and cloud today with a high of 11, then mostly cloudy tonight and a low of 0. Tomorrow, some sun, some cloud and a high of 9. And Friday, cloudy, chance of some showers and 12. Right now, it's 4 outside our studio in Port Elgin. I'm Matt Hermes. 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

0: happens when you hand pent-up frustration a microphone. Longy and Proper on the Brews.
1: No bearing the lead today. Let's go, Leafs. Let's go. I'm back in the bandwagon.
2: I was going to say big,
1: back in the bandwagon.
2: Big win for Toronto, just not on the ball field.
1: See, the odds were against Toronto getting that first pick.
2: Were they, though?
1: conspiracy theorists, get your tinfoil hat on.
2: I mean, the league has got to start going.
1: Well, the league
2: we
1: has,
2: need
1: if
2: to
1: the
2: help
1: league
2: Toronto.
1: Wants the Leafs to win the Stanley Cup, they've got to try way harder.
2: Somehow, I guess.
1: Because, I mean, my God. Like, Austin Matthews, he was the first round. He was a number one pick for the Leafs. That was, what, 2016? Ten years of Austin Matthews.
2: Wow. Really? That's hard to believe.
1: Mm-hmm.
2: I mean, the guy's been a good player. Isn't it weird, though, because he may have been one of their best players, but...
1: Oh, he'll go down in history as the best Toronto Maple Leaf until they get Gavin McKenna. Because this guy is...
2: Is this the thing? I don't know.
1: If they don't take Gavin McKenna, I'm back off the bandwagon.
2: Okay. Is this the next somebody, this he Gavin is, kid? Oh, I don't
1: you,
2: even...
1: Have you haven't been watching Junior?
2: No.
1: Oh, my God. He's so good.
2: Oh, God.
1: He is so
2: Was
1: good.
2: He at the thing at Christmas?
1: Does he have the thing at Christmas?
2: Was he in the tournament at Christmas?
1: Oh,
2: is he
1: Gavin
2: Canadian?
1: McKenna. He's a Canadian kid, yes.
2: Why don't
1: he's
2: I remember him from the juniors there?
1: I don't know.
2: Did he do anything at the juniors?
1: He does something every time he steps on the ice.
2: Oh, okay.
1: Hey, guys, he's unbelievable. Just amazing.
2: He didn't bring us the gold medal at the juniors.
1: Well, winning a gold medal at juniors is a very difficult thing to do.
2: Yeah.
1: Winning the Stanley Cup at the NHL, very difficult thing to do.
2: Especially for Toronto.
1: Especially for Toronto. San Jose gets number two. Are they going to be stacked or what next
2: That's
1: year?
2: Good team.
1: Macklin, Celebrini, who, I mean, arguably maybe
2: one of the best
1: players
2: right now,
1: in the
2: young
1: NHL
2: guys.
1: Right now.
2: I've always had a soft spot for San Jose. I don't know why.
1: I think
2: it was Patrick Marleau.
1: What a beauty.
2: Then
1: he became a Toronto Maple Leafs, and he took the boys under his wing.
2: Yeah. I always loved that kid. They had a lot of good teams down there. A lot of good players.
1: Joel Thornton.
2: In times. Right? Yeah, Big Joel.
1: Big Joe Thornton.
2: They had a good, real good goalie for a while. Was it Eugenie or something? I don't remember.
1: Yeah, good for them. But the Toronto Maple Leafs get the first overall pick.
2: I did not know that a Matt Sundin smile could be that big. way to fake that smile since you knew the number one pick was coming your way anyway.
1: Have the Leafs totally redeemed themselves by luck? Because yesterday it was a different scene before they did the lotto.
2: I think that's why the conspiracy.
1: Because nobody is enthused about the new GM for Toronto.
2: Apparently no.
1: No.
2: No. Is he a crook or something?
1: That's been spit out there. Yeah, it's been spit out there.
2: I'm questioning. I'm not saying. I'm not setting up for libel charges here. I'm just saying.
1: Uh-huh.
2: I've heard. People have told me, you know, this sort of thing.
1: So it'll either be Gavin McKenna. I doubt if they'll take Stenberg.
2: Could you imagine, though, if they bomb the pick and take somebody stupid that they could have gotten the third round because they like
1: don't
2: them
1: even,
2: like that?
1: Don't happened. Even think that.
2: I shouldn't say that because the Leafs have a good history of number one overall picks. They just don't have a necessarily good overall pick always in the first round. But when they have the first round guy, like they took Austin Matthews, the only other one I could think of is Wendell Clark was a first round pick that they actually
1: picked.
2: First number one overall.
1: Yeah.
2: Sundin was a number one pick, but they didn't pick him, right?
1: Quebec.
2: He was a Quebecer. I think he was a number one pick.
1: Poor Vancouver. I mean, geez, they're having just a brutal time over there. Rutherford he said, that's it for me. I'm done.
2: Really?
1: Yeah, the guy's controlling the whole thing. I'm done. We'll do the draft, and then I'm going to walk away.
2: I did hear Rutherford. Yeah. They haven't had a good little
1: not pick since the twins.
2: The Sedin twins, right? And remember Trevor Linden? He was a beauty.
1: I love Trevor Linden.
2: I was a fan of that kid. He wasn't a kid. He was older than me, probably. But
1: it was what? Stan Smeal.
2: As in the scrapper days, right? Oh, Stan, what a handle and what a stash and haircut.
1: That's a lot of quick jumping on and off the bandwagon for us Leaf fans. I'll tell you.
2: I'll be on. You know when I'll be on the bandwagon? When they get past the first round of the playoffs. Or they even look like they'll get past the first round of the playoffs. Then I'll be jumping back on, just like I do with basketball.
1: Mm-hmm. Well, they did.
2: You know,
1: they made it past the first round.
2: Yeah, once in a while. Yeah. Not this year.
1: No. Didn't even make the playoffs. That's why they get the first overall pick, right?
2: Yeah, that's and they win
1: that tanking. Hey, last seven games of the season, that helped.
2: Way to go. Way to tank.
1: Yeah, at least.
2: Mix of sun and cloud, sun breaking through around noon. Highs of around 11 today, so
1: yeah, we'll be working on the Stanley Cup parade route.
2: You don't think that

0: Longy and Proper on the Brews.
1: So, hey, Brian, slang words.
2: Yeah.
1: Slang words. They come, they go, and very few of them stick around, right? From generation to generation.
2: Yeah.
1: It's not really something you pass on, right?
2: No, I suppose some do, but not just rare.
1: You might sound like you're pretty aged,
2: like if you're still saying groovy baby or something like that.
1: Right.
2: Right?
1: Right. Although, I think you can whip that one out ironically.
2: Oh, absolutely.
1: Aye?
2: It makes me randy.
1: Does it, baby?
2: Those are the... There is a lot of 70s-era ones, right?
1: Like, I'm for the Bruce Peninsula.
2: Yeah.
1: Lion's Head population, 420, unless it's windy.
2: Yeah.
1: And I found we were about a year behind when it came to trends and slang words. Right?
2: You think you're a year behind. You're probably even more so.
1: We'd have to wait for the... Cool, keep that word in mind, call or city kids to come up in the cottages
2: for the
1: right?
2: summer, and you might catch on.
1: You'd catch up, right?
2: Yeah.
1: On what's going on. A linguist.
2: Excuse me?
1: A linguist.
2: Were they cunning?
1: Oh, dude.
2: Too early?
1: Yeah. One word has stood the test of time, and that word is cool.
2: Well, that's cool. Yeah. When you think about it, you can still say cool.
1: Yep.
2: But you can't say groovy unless you say it ironically or something.
1: It's been popular for more than a century.
2: Wow.
1: That's a long time.
2: That's cool.
1: Yeah. Cool can describe somebody laid back. Hey, man, that guy's cool.
2: Yeah.
1: Hey, thank you, chill.
2: Or like the Fonz.
1: Hey, hey.
2: Hey, he's cool.
1: Maybe the poster child of coolness.
2: Yeah.
1: The Fonz. Henry Winkler in real life, though,
2: not cool.
1: Cool at all.
2: No.
1: I mean, a good guy, right?
2: Could have been on Revenge
1: Heart
2: of the
1: Gold.
2: Could have been on Revenge of the Nerds.
1: Right. Exactly. Could be stylish, impressive, just likable. You can say, cool it. Are we cool?
2: Oh, I like
1: Eat
2: that.
1: Eat some cool ranch Doritos.
2: Are we cool?
1: Are we cool? Hey.
2: Dazed cool? and confused. You cool, man?
1: You cool, man?
2: He means, do you smoke weed?
1: like how? Yeah, the linguist says that very few slang words can adapt that well across generations. Somehow your grandparents, your parents, and your kids all agree on at least one thing, and that one thing is cool is still cool.
2: I got a couple that still are kind of that have lasted.
1: These slang words?
2: You know what's lasted a long time? The word beef. Like, you got a beef with somebody?
1: Beef with that?
2: That's been around for 50 years or more.
1: Yeah.
2: Like, you had beefs with people in the 70s.
1: Right.
2: But maybe even the 60s.
1: But are the kids today using...
2: Yeah,
1: they are.
2: Sure they do. I got a beef with you.
1: I got a beef with... Yes.
2: Yeah. Yeah, it's... Yeah. Yeah, that one's going to hang.
1: Beef is cool.
2: Yeah, beef is cool. Babe, which I don't even know if that's if that is slang, I guess. Technically it is.
1: I
2: call somebody
1: so.
2: Babe. That will last forever. And dude. Dude. You don't know where your car is, you got to go to dude.
1: Where's my car?
2: Sweet! But as you say, there's...
1: What's mine say?
2: But there's a lot of newer ones that just, they don't last 10 minutes.
1: Well, that's just
2: TikTok
1: it.
2: Generation or whatever, right?
1: It's like, here, it's gone.
2: Remember yeet and on fleek?
1: Oh, yeah.
2: And is cringe still? Or
1: Yeah, I think cringe is still cringe. I think.
2: Wait, is that a good thing or a bad thing?
1: What about something like 6'7"? 6'7"?
2: Oh, that'll be dead.
1: Is it gone?
2: Did you see the story of a teacher that...
1: What, did a 6'7"?
2: A kid did a 6'7", a wrestling coach, a kid did it, and the wrestling coach punched him.
1: Oh,
2: like, geez. I'm not saying I encourage that.
1: Hey, coach, but that's not cool.
2: But there was a lot of...
1: What's your beef?
2: There was a lot of people on the coach's side because they're that...
1: For punching a kid?
2: Because they're that sick of 6'7".
1: Well, okay.
2: The other day, I took my daughter to get an eye exam, and they were talking about her level of thing, and she goes, you're about a 6 or 7. And then she goes, oh, I can't believe my daughter started giggling. She goes, oh, I'm 6'7".
1: 6'7".
2: All I can say, if you say 6'7", is gag me with a spoon. Hey, you're not all that in a bag of chips, bruffer.
1: What's up with that?

0: 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The Bruce.
1: 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Lion's Head Community Center big. 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

0: 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Longy and Bruffer on the Bruce.
1: You happy, Bruffer?
2: I am. Everybody McHappy
1: I'm
2: today.
1: I'm McHappy today. Isn't it wild how incredible McDonald's has been as a juggernaut of a business that you can just add a Mick to the front of it?
2: That's
1: and you
2: correct.
1: Know you're talking Don's.
2: Exactly. Exactly. So that's on. It's on right now.
1: McHappy Days.
2: Yeah, McHappy Days. So a portion of the proceeds for all food and beverage items today go toward Ronald McDonald House and other local children's charities.
1: And I will tell you right now, I know that there is a lot of local families who have a lot of appreciation for the Ronald McDonald House. I stayed there for about a week one time, some 26 years ago, when one of my children was sick. And that's what the Ronald McDonald House is.
2: I'll give you a stat.
1: Yeah.
2: One in four Canadian families have either stayed
1: 100%,
2: at Ronald McDonald House or know somebody who has.
1: I easily believe
2: you. I know from somebody right now.
1: You're sitting across from somebody right now. Here's the situation. When your child gets sick or hurt and rushed to a city center like London or Toronto, from here it's usually London, you are in no state of affairs to get yourself a place to stay or anything else. You're in a panic because your child is injured or sick. And you immediately drive to London about as fast as you can, obeying speeding lessons, and you have no idea what's coming your way, etc. And Ronald McDonald House offers a nice, inexpensive, comfortable place to spend the time while your child and family, you can take your family there, you know what I mean? And your child can get better. It's a wonderful facility. And
2: so they have
1: all you got to do is eat today.
2: They have one in Ottawa.
1: Oh.
2: They have one in Hamilton.
1: Yeah, there's one in Toronto, there's one in London, there's quite a few of them. Wherever there's a major children's hospital, like there is in London, and that's, we use it a lot. I know several families from the area that appreciate the Ronald McDonald House and the charities.
2: I do believe this is year 33.
1: Wild.
2: Isn't that something?
1: Well,
2: Over the past 32, $111.3 million has been raised through McHappy Day.
1: That is something.
2: Supporting more than 500,000 families. Wow, since Ronald McDonald House opened its doors.
1: And I know, 45 years ago. You know, we push all sorts of fundraising close to home for healthcare.
2: Yeah.
1: But, I mean, sometimes you just need more than the locals can offer, and that's...
2: Absolutely.
1: You know, and that's where you stay. So all you got to do is go eat or drink something at McDonald's. Doesn't sound that difficult to me.
2: That sounds like a pretty easy chore to do today.
1: I'm down.

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0: morning show can get chaotic. So it can get plenty worse. Longy and Bruffer on the Bruce.
1: Do you believe in ghosts?
2: Do you believe in
1: You believe in the thing called love? Have you seen? Okay, have you seen a ghost?
2: Well, Whoopi Goldberg was one. Oh, no, it was Patrick Swayze. He was a ghost.
1: Don't you mean Patrick Swayze?
2: And if I was him, I'd go do some pottery with Demi Moore.
1: Yeah. Me too.
2: Nice jars.
1: So, the story behind my house is it used to be 666.
2: Come on.
1: Yeah, and then
2: the one in
1: Kindergarten. And then they made a 664. I don't know if that's true or not. And we were told, when we bought the place, it's haunted.
2: Shut the front door.
1: Yeah.
2: Or just let the ghost do that.
1: Well, no, I think the ghost moved with the people. There you go. Because I heard that happens, too.
2: You got nothing to don't want to hang
1: around. New research suggests that haunted sensations in old buildings may be caused by inaudible sound waves than restless spirits. So,
2: inaudible sound waves.
1: Infrasound frequencies below 20 hertz.
2: Is it really a sound if it can't hear it?
1: Right?
2: If it falls in the forest?
1: Triggers significant psychological stress responses. So they did some controlled experiments. Participants exposed to these low frequency vibrations showed elevated cortisol levels.
2: Oh, yes.
1: I hear a ghost now.
2: Yeah.
1: That's scary. They reported feeling more irritable and unnerved despite being... They couldn't hear the sound, but still they felt irritable.
2: They felt the sound.
1: Yeah. So here, it's like
2: a dog whistle.
1: Exactly. We're talking about old boilers maybe, right? Or ventilation systems. Vibrating pipes. So it's not a ghost, it's the toilet. It's a toilet ghost.
2: Did I ever tell you about the buddy of mine who had a... what was it? Oh, he called somebody to get his water heater fixed in an old wartimer house in Owen Sound.
1: Right.
2: I don't know if I told you this. The guy came to fix the water heater and goes, "You know, you got another water heater behind this water heater that still gets water to it and is still heating it, but the water never comes out of it." That might help your hydro
1: bill,
2: too.
1: I've heard a second lunch before, but not a second water heater.
2: Yeah, the water heater. So whoever put in a new water heater one day many years ago didn't remove the old one and didn't unplumb it. Didn't even stop or electrify it.
1: I don't know if that's lazy or stupidity.
2: So it was getting hot water, but there was no exit for the hot water. So it was heating it. I would imagine it would evaporate eventually.
1: Right. Rite of passage when I was growing up in Ferndale, on the Bruce Peninsula, there was one, we called it the haunted house.
2: Yes.
1: And it was behind the park, behind the Ball Diamond area in Ferndale. And a rite of passage was you had to spend a night by yourself in this haunted house.
2: Ooh, I don't think so.
1: I did.
2: We had a haunted house on our street on Rankin, just on the other side of the bridge there, right behind the grocery store. In Southampton, you know, the grocery store.
1: Yeah.
2: Food line. And right behind there when we were growing up, and it was haunted. And turns out many years later, my brother-in-law bought it and fixed it all up and lived there. All of a sudden, it wasn't haunted anymore. It used to be Mr. Eby's, the teacher at the high school.
1: Purchase a haunted house, can you get it at half price?
2: He must have got a real good deal. And he did a real good rebuild on it. Now it's a beautiful home, probably not haunted anymore.
1: Okay, right. So it might not be a ghost. It could be a flush.

0: 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The Bruce. From Boundary Peak 187 to Cape Spear, Newfoundland. Sea to shining sea, Canada. Pumping out some of the best rock in the world. The Bruce champions Canadian independent music, including Indigenous and Bruce County musicians. Here's the deal. 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Friends of the Bruce, give us a heads up on untapped Canadian independent music that you've discovered and you're digging. 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
0: Sure, they used to drink from the garden hose. 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
1: Good morning. It's 7 o'clock. I'm Matt Hermes. Saugeen First Nation is celebrating the return of culturally significant ancestral land in Southampton after unauthorized construction work took place there. Claire McCormack has the story.
2: Back in November 2022, an individual and an Ontario-numbered company were charged under the Ontario Heritage Act with disturbing a registered archaeological site near the Range Light. On Tuesday, a guilty plea was accepted and a joint submission, an agreement between the parties about what the sentence should be, was reached. A fine will be paid, but uniquely, the land has also been donated back by the guilty party free of charge to the First Nation. Former band counselor Audra Root saw the aftermath of the demolition the day it happened.
3: We understand the cultural significance of that specific location and the history and connection to our community here at Saugeen, and also reflecting that our ancestors occupied that land.
2: There is optimism the return of the land could be seen as an option elsewhere, but also optimism that such a case can be successfully prosecuted under the Ontario Heritage Act, possibly to the benefit of other First Nations working to protect their significant sites. Claire McCormack, Saugeen First Nation.
1: The Blue Water District School Board has hired a new superintendent of education. Poppy Mukenge will take over the role on August 1st. A statement from the board says he's lived in Bruce County since 2017 and has over 20 years of experience in education across Ontario and internationally. Mukenge has spent most of the past decade at Bruce Gray Catholic District School Board. Grey Bruce's largest hospital network, Bright Shores Health System, is announcing its new support care coordination program for residents across the region. Jill Charlebois has more.
4: The My Care Steps program is a collaboration with Seraphim Health and is available at no cost to all residents across the region. It complements care provided by physicians and care teams. My Care Steps provides care coordination between patients and nurse care coordinators who provide virtual support. It also means that the nurses can help patients and their families understand their care plans, help them manage their conditions between appointments, and connect health and community services. The program began on April 1st by accepting an initial cohort of patients with complex or ongoing care needs with a particular need during transitions between care settings. Jill Charlebois reporting.
1: More younger Canadians are now suffering from heart failure. A report from the Canadian Heart Failure Society and Canadian Cardiovascular Society says hospitalizations have risen significantly for Canadians ages 20 to 39. One expert says younger Canadians are more likely to develop heart disease risk factors, including diabetes, high blood pressure, obesity, and coronary artery disease. And reports out of Japan say Honda is indefinitely suspending plans to build an electric vehicle and battery plant in Alliston. The project was put on a two-year hold in May, with the company citing weak U.S. demand for electric vehicles. That's a look at the news. Now on to sports.
5: I'm RJ Broadhead with the Morning Sports, brought to you by RE/MAX. The Maple Leafs moved up from fifth spot to win the draft lottery and will have the first overall pick. San Jose also defied the odds, jumping from ninth to second. Vancouver had the best chance to win but fell down to third. The top prospect in June's draft is Gavin McKenna. The Avalanche beat Minnesota to take a 2-0 series lead. Colorado scored 14 goals in the first two games, most to start a series since the high-scoring 80s. Tonight, Montreal's in Buffalo and Vegas hosts Anaheim. PWHL, Montreal needed triple overtime to even their series with Minnesota. AHL, the Marlies lost to Laval, so that series will go the distance. The OHL final gets underway tonight with Barry in Kitchener. NBA, the Pistons and Thunder picked up Game 1 wins. The Rays beat the Jays again. The Yankees also won to move 9 games ahead of the Blue Jays. Boston thumped Detroit. The benches cleared in that one. And Toronto FC was eliminated by underdogs Atletico Ottawa in the Canadian Championship. Now, here's your local sports.
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0: Bruce County weather.
1: A mix of sun and cloud today with a high of 11, then mostly cloudy tonight and a low of 0. Tomorrow, some sun, some cloud and a high of 9. And Friday, cloudy, chance of some showers and 12. Right now, it's 4 outside our studio in Port Elgin. I'm Matt Hermes. 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

Do you know who this guy is? Okay, no names, right? No name. Although he's passed away now, so I don't like to speak ill of the dead. But I'm not speaking ill of the dead here. This is a fact. This happened. Anyhow, he's got an office, right?

0: Was I off the air?
1: I was.
0: Oh, okay.
1: But I didn't say much.
0: And he's got a mound of salt beside his desk. And the only reason you would know that is that every once in a while, he'd dip down with, I don't know, whatever he was eating, a piece of bread, and he'd come back up. And I went, what the heck is he going to? Yeah, yeah. No word of a lie.
1: It's like a salt lick. But
0: so one day,
1: cows.
0: He wasn't in his office, and the door was open, the dogs were away. I went in and looked around the desk. There was a mound of salt sitting there. So he was dipping his food in the salt. Anyhow.
1: I can't believe a big man who was dipping his food in salt is not around anymore. That does not sound like the healthiest thing.
0: Well, he lasted a lot longer than we thought he would.
1: Wow.
0: That's for sure. So if you've ever had a mound of salt and you thought,
1: where's,
0: you know what? Not enough salt, right?
1: Yeah.
0: So this is a gadget. A Japanese company. He created an electric salt spoon.
1: Heard of this.
0: And the claim is they make food taste saltier without adding a single grain of sodium.
1: So I guess healthier for you, maybe? And
0: I
1: it
0: think
1: saves
0: so?
1: The.
0: I think so.
1: It's not going to help Godrich it out at all.
0: No.
1: No.
0: You can't get the sifto out there.
1: Right.
0: It uses a mild electrical current to enhance the salty flavors already in your food. So it tweaks your taste buds. So low sodium meals pack a bigger punch. Man, that sounds wild.
1: That
0: but
1: is
0: apparently,
1: bizarre.
0: $200, by the way, for the spoon. And just saw a couple of TikTokers say, yeah, you know what? They took a bowl of bland soup and they used that spoon. They said, not bad.
1: Yeah, but.
0: Tastes like salt.
1: How do you eat french fries with a spoon?
0: Yeah.
1: That's what my kids douse in the salt.
0: Hey?
1: My wife used to be
0: Well, maybe you lick the spoon and then eat the french fries.
1: Maybe.
0: Or you know what,
1: Oh,
0: Ryan?
1: You could take a shot of tequila.
0: You could just salt the french fries. Hey, get your french fries today. It's McHappy Day at McDonald's.
1: Helps out Ron McDonald House and local children's charities.

0: Bongi and Bruffer on the Brews.
1: 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So you think it's Leclerc or Leclerc?
2: Well,
1: Leclerc Andre. Leclerc Andre.
3: Oh, gee, that now you had that French kind of Andre. Yeah. Leclerc.
1: Anyways, Leclerc. It's a bit on bears.
4: I was in Alaska last week. They have a lot of bears in Alaska. I didn't know that. I feel bad for black bears. They get a bad rap. They really do. They're some of the best bears out there. Seriously, they're the only bear that if they get aggressive, just make yourself big and they will run away. That's a cool bear, right? You know what the most dangerous bear is? You know what the most aggressive bear is? You guys know?
5: Polar.
4: I was going to say white, but yeah, polar. That's crazy, you know? You call them polar bears, huh? You got no problem calling them black and brown bears, you know, but all of a sudden the killer bears are polar. That's crazy, you know. Nah, shout out to polar bears, man. Y'all got a good PR team. You really do. Yeah. They do, man. They got them out there drinking Coca-Cola. What the hell is going on, man? These are murderous bears. It's propaganda. If I see a black bear drinking Hennessy, I'm going to burn this city down.

0: 91.9 North, 97.9 South. The Bruce. Don't you love catching mom dancing like no one's looking? I mean, come on. She's adorable. She's just one electric glide away from TikTok fame. Moms rock. So that's the way the Bruce is celebrating Mother's Day. With a mama montage.
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0: Oh, yes, she can. Because our crack editing team, in other words, Jacob the intern, has strung together short clips from rock songs that make a mom mention. 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

0: Bong and Bruffer, exceeding no expectations on the Bruce.
1: You know, something huge happened on Oak Island. Remember, I still watch that.
2: They didn't find anything. This is from the East Coast, right?
1: Yeah, this is Nova Scotia?
2: New Brunswick?
1: What, East Coast? Nova Scotia.
2: Right.
1: It's in Nova Scotia. It's an Oak Island.
2: And
1: it's a legit island. It's a legit island. Okay. They have now built a causeway to it, but it's still considered an island,
2: so
1: I guess.
2: Has anybody ever found anything of substance on Oak Island?
1: Yes.
2: Okay.
1: But there's no explanation for any of it yet. So there's no, like, they keep finding these little stupid things that you go, well, that's interesting. That shouldn't be there. But then there's no connecting dots yet. There's no big, but there's weird, you're like, that doesn't belong. You know, some 15th century Spanish coin. If you just randomly dug up any other place in Canada, you're not finding these things left, right, and
2: center. So I'm assuming, Brian, this is because of, you know, the pirate era and stuff like
1: could
2: that,
1: be that.
2: And shipwrecks. And
1: well, they're still trying to determine why these things are there. And that's, right. as Marty and his brother would say, it's more about the mystery than solving the mystery than it is the money or the, you know, the jewelry or whatever, that thing. But they're trying to figure it out. They don't know. It could be the people from Europe brought stuff there. It could be pirates. They don't know. They're hoping to find something. But here's what they did.
2: Is this metal detector stuff or what's going on?
1: Oh, man. This is big dig stuff. This is every piece of high-tech equipment in the world trying to figure out what's going on.
2: So how do you get permission to use all that equipment on that land?
1: Well, they own it.
2: Oh, okay.
1: They have purchased the island, blah, blah, blah.
2: Oh, okay.
1: But what they did find was thyroid cancer. You want to hear about it?
2: Yeah.
1: Yeah, Charles Barkhouse. He's one of the dudes who's been instrumental right from the beginning of this Oak Island search. And he's also a tour guide. So not only does he, do some of the digging, and he's some of the money behind it, too. He physically guides tourists through the area going, this is where we found this. He's, a historian.
2: Okay, so they got a business going on.
1: Oh, they got the whole thing going on. They got the show. They probably sell T-shirts, a museum, everything. Anyway, so Charles Barkhouse is there one day. He's leading some people through, and a lady goes, doing a tour, and she comes up to him. He thinks she's got a question about Oak Island. She goes, I'm a doctor. Do you mind if I look at your neck and feel your neck? She feels the guy's neck and goes, could you contact a doctor right away? Like, contact your doctor? Do you have a doctor? I do. He goes, make an appointment right away, please. Test revealed he had a very aggressive thyroid cancer. He would have been fatal had it not been diagnosed and dealt with. He had a whole bunch of surgery, lymph nodes taken out. They were all cancerous. It was very aggressive. Would have killed him within the year, basically. And then this tour, he never got her name, nothing. He just doesn't even know who she was, but she basically saved his life.
2: Wow. I'm just trying to remember.
1: So it was kind of a cool story.
2: Like, there was a Toronto Maple Leaf coach. Was it a coach? He's behind. Who was that? Do you remember that?
1: Maybe somebody
2: saw them on TV and spied something on their neck.
1: Yeah, that's right. Yeah, same deal. Went, hey.
2: And it was.
1: Yeah, sent a thing and said that this is the same sort of deal. Saved his life. Now, the downside is the curse. The reason it's called the Curse of Oak Island is they say, like, 8 people must die before the treasure is revealed.
2: Oh, dear.
1: Well, they just saved. Thanks for saving his life. We could have known what the treasure was.
2: Down to 7.
1: That got dark in a hurry.
2: Yeah. You went there.

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0: The Bruce.

0: Longy and Bruffer on the Brews.
1: You're a housework guy, right? Do a lot of housework.
2: Sadly.
1: Yes.
2: Yeah, we're a team at the home, mm-hmm. and it looks like lately I haven't done very much.
1: Okay, here's a question for you then. What do you find the most boring household job to be? Because I got a poll here.
2: Oh, my, the most boring. I do a lot of laundry, and I don't mind that because you can watch TV kind of and fold laundry.
1: Laundry's kind of fun.
2: I wouldn't go fun. I'm not allowed.
1: But it's not boring.
2: I'm not allowed to fold the little children's, the baby's laundry because I don't do it right. And I think my wife gets a kick out of playing with baby clothes. And yeah, I fold mine and my older kids, but
1: folding. Don't you open a drawer and just toss everything in?
2: No, I fold it.
1: Oh, yeah,
2: I fold it, and then I put it in piles of that's my pile, that's Dar's pile, that's whatever, his pile, her pile.
1: We've used our son Caleb's old bedroom as a laundry center now.
2: I wish I had an extra. Would you? I have no extra room.
1: That's where you take it out of the dryer and you throw it in the bed. Eventually.
2: And I just have a kid returning and another one heading out maybe, and I'm in the let's say the transitional period of somebody coming, someone going.
1: What kind of laundry system do you have?
2: Oh,
1: is it industrial?
2: Oh, what do I have? I have a
1: regular washer dryer.
2: Yeah, a decent front load laundry set. I should have two. I thought you meant how is our system, not the actual thing. I thought you meant the system. The system is chaos. That's what it is.
1: Okay, that's the system.
2: Whoever gets there first.
1: Survey says dusting is the most boring household job. Dusting? Yeah, is that even a thing?
2: It needs to be done.
1: I know, but...
2: You know what I also do? Because I have those damn dogs, I vacuum like several times a day. I have the Dyson that I grab and just go around the edges for the mm-hmm. dog hair. I do that all the time.
1: So we have a dog, but it doesn't shed. But we have to do that ourselves because I don't know what I track in. And I'm sure it's probably me. But yeah. I mean, it seems like that vacuum cleaner's going on all the time.
2: I just was going through reels there a few minutes ago. And this lady comes on and goes, I don't know who needs to hear this, but... It's not hard to keep your house clean when you have kids. It's not difficult to keep your house clean just because you have kids. It's not tough to keep your house clean. It's impossible to keep your house clean when you have kids. It just can't be done.
1: It can't be done.
2: I have one of those right now. He's not allowing it.
1: Hey, dusting's so boring.

0: 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The Bruce.
1: Happy Bruce Day to us. Yeah, the Bruce birthday party is going to be big. Lion's Head Community Center big. Arena floor big. Without the ice, of course. The Bruce birthday party, Saturday, June 6th at the Lion's Head Community Center. 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
3: Good morning. It's 8 o'clock. I'm Matt Hermes. Saugeen First Nation is celebrating the return of culturally significant ancestral land in Southampton after unauthorized construction work took place there. Claire McCormack has the story.
4: Back in November 2022, an individual and an Ontario-numbered company were charged under the Ontario Heritage Act with disturbing a registered archaeological site near the Range Light. On Tuesday, a guilty plea was accepted and a joint submission, an agreement between the parties about what the sentence should be, was reached. A fine will be paid, but uniquely, the land has also been donated back by the guilty party free of charge to the First Nation. Former band counselor Audra Root saw the aftermath of the demolition the day it happened.
5: We understand the cultural significance of that specific location and the history and connection to our community here at Saugeen, and also reflecting that our ancestors occupied that land.
4: There is optimism the return of the land could be seen as an option elsewhere, but also optimism that such a case can be successfully prosecuted under the Ontario Heritage Act, possibly to the benefit of other First Nations working to protect their significant sites. Claire McCormack, Saugeen First Nation.
3: The Blue Water District School Board has hired a new superintendent of education. Poppy Mukenge will take over the role on August 1st. A statement from the board says he's lived in Bruce County since 2017 and has over 20 years of experience in education across Ontario and internationally. Mukenge has spent most of the past decade at Bruce Gray Catholic District School Board. Grey Bruce's largest hospital network, Bright Shores Health System, is announcing its new support care coordination program for residents across the region. Jill Charlebois has more.
6: The My Care Steps program is a collaboration with Seraphim Health and is available at no cost to all residents across the region. It complements care provided by physicians and care teams. My Care Steps provides care coordination between patients and nurse care coordinators who provide virtual support. It also means that the nurses can help patients and their families understand their care plans, help them manage their conditions between appointments, and connect health and community services. The program began on April 1st by accepting an initial cohort of patients with complex or ongoing care needs with a particular need during transitions between care settings. Jill Charlebois reporting.
3: More younger Canadians are now suffering from heart failure. A report from the Canadian Heart Failure Society and Canadian Cardiovascular Society says hospitalizations have risen significantly for Canadians ages 20 to 39. One expert says younger Canadians are more likely to develop heart disease risk factors, including diabetes, high blood pressure, obesity, and coronary artery disease. And reports out of Japan say Honda is indefinitely suspending plans to build an electric vehicle and battery plant in Alliston. The project was put on a two-year hold in May, with the company citing weak U.S. demand for electric vehicles. That's a look at the news. Now on to sports.
7: I'm RJ Broadhead with the Morning Sports, brought to you by RE/MAX. The Maple Leafs moved up from fifth spot to win the draft lottery and will have the first overall pick. San Jose also defied the odds, jumping from ninth to second. Vancouver had the best chance to win but fell down to third. The top prospect in June's draft is Gavin McKenna. The Avalanche beat Minnesota to take a 2-0 series lead. Colorado scored 14 goals in the first two games, most to start a series since the high-scoring 80s. Tonight, Montreal's in Buffalo and Vegas hosts Anaheim. PWHL, Montreal needed triple overtime to even their series with Minnesota. AHL, the Marlies lost to Laval, so that series will go the distance. The OHL final gets underway tonight with Barry in Kitchener. NBA, the Pistons and Thunder picked up Game 1 wins. The Rays beat the Jays again. The Yankees also won to move 9 games ahead of the Blue Jays. Boston thumped Detroit. The benches cleared in that one. And Toronto FC was eliminated by underdogs Atletico Ottawa in the Canadian Championship. Now, here's your local sports.
3: 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The weather's coming up next.
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10: Bruce County weather.
3: A mix of sun and cloud today with a high of 11, then mostly cloudy tonight and a low of 0. Tomorrow, some sun, some cloud and a high of 9. And Friday, cloudy, chance of some showers and 12. Right now, it's 4 outside our studio in Port Elgin. I'm Matt Hermes. 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

0: are better morning shows, but why nitpick? Longy and Brumper on the Bruce.
1: Do you want to hear the creepiest thing I could find on the internet today, Brian?
2: I think I do.
1: I'm talking creepy.
2: Okay, I think
1: right?
2: I do.
1: You in?
2: I'm in.
1: So there's a new breakup trend making headlines, and this is overseas.
2: I've not heard of this.
1: A growing number of people in China are using an AI program called X-Skill to build digital versions of their former partners.
2: Oh, no.
1: They upload things like old text, pictures, voice notes, social media posts. AI then recreates an ex's personality, speech patterns, shared memories. Creators say it's meant for personal reflection and emotional healing, not stalking or harassment. No.
2: Just the fact that they is this like what were those things, voodoo dolls back in the day?
1: There you go.
2: This is like
1: it's
2: the
1: an
2: modern
1: update on the voodoo doll.
2: The modern day

0: They upload things like old text, pictures, voice notes, social media posts. AI then recreates an ex's personality, speech patterns, shared memories. Creators say it's meant for personal reflection and emotional healing, not stalking or harassment. No.
1: Just the fact that they have to clarify that, though.
0: Right.
1: Is this like, what were those things, voodoo dolls back in the day?
0: It's an update on the voodoo doll.
1: Modern day voodoo doll. You create an AI version of your ex and then you kick him in the pills or something.
0: Right.
1: Or you key his truck.
0: Critics are worried it could create major privacy issues.
1: No.
0: Especially since somebody's personal data could be used without their permission. Now, still, some users say the AI versions actually help them move on. One person said, I was finally able to say everything I'd been hesitant to say.
1: Could talk to them.
0: Yeah, it made me feel better.
1: And maybe they could say back, listen, it's not you, it's me.
0: It's not a real person, though. Jeez.
1: AI has gone too far. Because,
0: well, there's getting over it, and then there's getting over it.
1: Like, I've seen some videos of AI where they may have taken popular actresses.
0: Oh, put them in certain situations? Brutal, man.
1: Yeah.
0: I mean, that was just all over X, right, for a while?
1: Yeah.
0: All over.
1: Like, X. You remember when the fappening happened? Yes. And everybody's like, yep. Are those real or not? Mm-hmm. Doesn't matter now.
0: No, no, exactly.
1: It's just exactly. AI body on I the don't know.
0: The
1: head
0: whole thing's weird to me.
1: It's and plus, again, I watched that iRobot movie. Mm-hmm. Speaking of iRobot movie, the guy who made the Rumba is now bringing a AI pet.
0: Oh, is
1: remember
0: he?
1: the Roomba?
0: Well, vacuum? That's nothing new. We had the pet rock, and we've had that game. That what's that called?
1: What game?
0: Like Takayami or something.
1: Oh yeah. Origami is when you fold. That's when you fold paper.
0: Yes.
1: This is just folding my mind. No more pets.
0: No, I'll stick with flesh and blood.
1: Who's a good friend?

0: Longy and Bruffer mailing it in every weekday morning. Go team on the Brews.
1: Oh, they'll do that one. Oh, they'll do that one.
2: Put a guarantee on that, Brian.
1: I'm going to guarantee they'll do Bad Side of the Moon, dude. That's one of their, well, there's so many giant hits from April Wine. Exactly. There's so many giant hits.
2: Could you imagine sitting, now I wonder if they shake it up every concert.
1: I am.
2: Because the catalog's too big.
1: It's huge, huge catalog. They must do a bit of variety.
2: June 27th.
1: Yeah, they just opened, by the way, for Triumph at Scotiabank Place Center Arena. And they're coming to Southampton Coliseum.
2: Yeah.
1: June 27th, the Bruce County Bash. It's us, along with Three Sheets Brewing and Escarpment Entertainment, raising money for the Saugeen Shores Hospital Foundation with the great concert, which will open up with our boys from Grey Road One. Then we've got Dwayne Gretzky for some entertainment. And then April Wine, the Rolling Stones of Canada, as Bruff would call them. That needs to be one of those things, you know, when they have those disclaimers.
2: Right.
1: Like Rolling Stone magazine says.
2: The Rolling Stones of Canada.
1: Mike Bruff says. The Canadian Rolling Stones, April Wine. Get your tickets now, quickly. I got an update on the tickets, and they're flying. And probably after they performed in Toronto, they might even be flying, because I heard they were awesome. Rocktobruce.ca. There's a ticket link there for the Bruce County Bash.

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0: exercise in futility continues. Lungy and Bruffer on the Bruce.
1: Well, I think we stumped Stevie with the mommy songs there. Don't say anything, Stevie. Okay. All right, you got a couple of the.
2: You got a couple of them. Good for you.
1: Writing them down.
2: I mean, Middleton was in here what yesterday? I think he only got one.
1: He got a couple, I think, maybe.
2: Because that's not bad.
1: Not bad. The contest is on. That is your mama montage. If you know the six songs and their artists, get to rockthebruce.ca. Enter them in the correct order. You're entered in for the Mother's Day draw that will happen this Friday.
2: Friday morning, just in time for Mother's Day. Speaking of Mother's Day, Stevie, you got some great ideas for Mother's Day.
3: Well, the Southampton Legion is having a three-course roast beef dinner. Yorkshire pudding, the works, even New York cheesecake, $15. If you come and see my show, this is the part that Mom would love, apart from the roast beef. All love songs I'm singing from the Hit Parade, the musical theatrical play. It takes place in 1945 on Victory Day. And it's me and a piano player, wonderful John McClellan. We're going to be doing all the, We'll Meet Again, all the Vera Lynn, There'll Be Bluebirds Over, When the Lights Go On Again, as if it's the end of the war, 1945. And there's wonderful slides, pictures of local veterans from Sogging Shores, courtesy Bill Streeter and the Bruce County Museum. And that's going to go on the background. So it's kind of like a live music video transported back to 1945. And I've done it once before at the Town Hall and also at the Legion last year, and it was packed. And believe me, mothers loved it. You, even if your mother isn't there, you feel like you've spent the night with Mom.
2: And no. Stevie, do you dress the part too?
3: I wear an authentic RCAF uniform, yes. And I talk like this, and it's all like Vivian.
2: Oh, nice.
3: I play my aunt, and I tell about the stories, and I tell about the songs, and I'm so happy that the war's over. It's been seven blooming years, and everybody feels like they're celebrating the war is over, and the hopeful feeling of the future, especially in our times today, of looking forward, and that things do change. Like, it's the most positive, uplifting experience, and everybody stays afterwards and tells their stories, because everybody wants to tell them. So I'm encouraging the audience to come wearing granddad's medals, or bringing a cap, or anything like that, and it's just a lovely.
1: I was just going to say, obviously none of us were there at the time,
3: right.
1: But it's in the feeling you get of that time when the war ended must have been just
3: unbelievable,
1: utopia, like it just
2: euphoria.
3: Yes,
1: like I
3: yes.
1: don't even think you could describe.
3: That's
1: how
3: right. The joy
1: of that
3: of looking
1: being over.
3: Now it's over 7 years of it. They put up with Gaza,
1: right.
3: And it's told from the Canadian point of view. There isn't a whole bunch of American pictures or anything. British Canadian pictures, nothing gory. It's all about the lovers and the separation and the waiting to see your love after a year for maybe a weekend leave, and then another year before even not even knowing if they're alive, where they are, how they are, and then the uniting of those of the people, the love songs that were written by the great composers of that time, Glenn Miller, Vera Lynn, as I say, right now I'm blanking, Fred Astaire is in there, all of those beautiful songs that kept people going, that were written to bring courage and faith and keeping couples together, what the songs were all about. So very, very romantic. And so you really feel like you've been with Mom and Dad. Those are the songs that we grew up with, that our parents sang to us, so we do actually know them.
1: Mm-hmm. Boy, you think we're having a tough time now. It's not the early 1940s. Everyone remembers
3: that. Yes,
1: exactly. Right?
3: Things
1: are just fine in comparison.
3: Yeah.
1: And so this is going down Friday night.
3: Yeah, this Friday, day after tomorrow, whatever day it is.
1: Yeah, and, today's Wednesday.
3: Yeah,
1: yeah. Tomorrow.
3: Hello.
1: Southampton Legion, a great little venue, great little town. It'd be, stop by, have a little walk up Main Street down to the flag, and then get maybe after your meal and your show, you might,
3: because
1: it sounds like you're gonna put on a
2: get
1: big
2: a belly
1: show.
2: Full.
3: Yeah,
2: get a belly full.
3: You will. So five is when the buffet starts serving. Six, it closes. 6:30 a show. And I will say it's going to come to Port Elgin on July 17th. I'm going to do it at the Port Elgin Legion as well. But it's not Victory Day and Mom's Day that day. That is the actual day of the 100th anniversary birthday of the Legions across Canada this year. So we're going to celebrate that in Port Elgin as well.
2: I'm assuming White Cliffs at Dover?
3: Yeah. Oh, gosh, yeah.
2: Got to.
3: For sure. All of the classics, I'm going to sing.
1: And getting tickets for this, you probably get them at the night, maybe, but advance is smart. Right?
3: Yeah, advance $20, on the night $25. That's it. You can come with cash.
1: And where do you get them advanced?
3: At the Legion itself, okay. Southampton Legion at the bar. You can go up and grab a drink while you get a ticket.
1: Hey, get a ticket, get a beer.
2: There you go.
1: You had me at, get a beer.
3: Awesome. The war is over.
1: This is going to be a delicious meal and a fantastic show this Friday night. Thank you, Stevie Valance, for dropping by and regaling us with the tales of
2: yesteryear
1: of World War II.
2: Romantically.
3: Yes, you're most welcome. Thanks for having me.

0: 91.9 North, 97.9 South. 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
2: Brian, a shocking case from Iowa has caught everybody's attention, including yours now.
1: If you say so.
2: Prisoner Benjamin Schreiber claimed his life sentence should end because, well, he briefly died in a hospital and was brought back to life.
1: So he has been dead. He ended his sentence.
2: He falls seriously ill.
1: Doctors
2: revive him several times. They saved him. He argues his sentence had already been completed at that moment.
1: When I died.
2: I died. However, Brian...
1: It's not my fault I came back.
2: However, Brian...
1: But he didn't stay died.
2: The court firmly rejected his claim and ruled he must remain in prison, proving that the law does not change even in the most unusual situations.
1: Right. You've got to be dead forever.
2: Yeah, dead
1: forever. Yeah. Hey, have you heard of the 90s teen movie called Trojan War? Probably haven't.
2: No, I guess
1: it's
2: not.
1: It starred Jennifer Love Hewitt. I love Jennifer Love Hewitt.
2: I do, too.
1: Writing her name. Haven't heard of it. Listen, this $15 million budgeted movie... made $309 at the box office. It was limited released, and it played in only two theaters. It was pulled after 1 week. It's from 1997, so I did some deep diving on this. You can currently rent it on YouTube, Apple, or Amazon. Cost you $5, and that'll add about 15% of its total revenue if you rent the movie for $5.
2: I'm asked to spend $5 on a movie nobody wants to see.
1: Yeah.
2: I can watch a whole bunch of like grade A movies for free. Well, streaming for free.
1: You can buy that for $9.99. That's almost 25% of what it made.
2: But you know what? It did bring in more money than Waterworld.
1: There is that.
2: Mm-hmm.
1: And Ishtar.
2: Cereal box toys may be making a comeback.
1: I hear.
2: Kellogg's, bringing back the toys.
1: Should have never went away.
2: Apparently, the first run is in stores already. This is because of Toy Story 5.
1: Yeah.
2: Not
1: and
2: situation.
1: It's probably only a limited thing, but who knows?
2: Yeah, who knows?
1: I don't know how we just allowed that to go away without taking it to the streets.
2: There might have been some choking involved. I don't know.
1: Maybe.
2: Kids eating the toys. So, Fruit Loops, Frosted Flakes, because they're great.
1: And Toy Story
2: Corn
1: 5.
2: Corn Pops, Apple Jacks, Frosted Mini Wheats, Rice Krispies, Corn Flakes, Cocoa Krispies.
1: Here's something weird, and I just want one is the weirdest, but I ran into a list of hobbies that celebrities have. Tom Hanks, he collects vintage typewriters.
2: That's
1: weird.
2: That's not strange.
1: Your pants are strange. Amanda Seyfried. I don't know. You know, you know what I mean? She collects taxidermied animals. She's got like a zebra and a monkey and everything.
2: Hold on.
1: Yeah, that's weird.
2: Hold on.
1: Okay. That's not even the weird one yet.
2: What's the weird one?
1: Mike Tyson. You'll never guess in a million years his
2: ears.
1: No, fighting ears. He raises pigeons and races them competitively.
2: Right on, brother.
1: I didn't know Mike Tyson could run faster than a pigeon. He races them competitively.
2: Well, he probably races one, then eats the other one raw.
1: Does he race them, or does he race them against other people?
2: I don't know.
1: Pretty weird, eh?
2: Do you think you make KD properly, Brian?
1: I make it the best. My daughter always says, make it good.
2: Yes. That's right. I do the KD in our house, too.
1: Yeah.
2: Because apparently I do make it good, too.
1: I overboil it, though, apparently.
2: Do you?
1: Yep. She likes a little less boiled.
2: Oh,
1: a little like a little more chewy.
2: More structure to it.
1: Yeah.
2: Chewy.
1: Yeah, not blown right
2: anyway,
1: up.
2: Somebody, some woman's gone viral at TikTok because she said, I'm not sure, does anybody follow the instructions? 6 cups of water, 4 tablespoons of butter, and 1/4 cup of milk?
1: She's going like, 4 tablespoons of butter is a ton. Like, nobody uses that much butter.
2: But come on.
1: For me... it's what I have in the... Do I have an abundance of butter or an abundance of milk in the fridge at this given moment?
2: So it's either going to be super creamy or
1: one
2: not.
1: Or the, yeah, one or the other.
2: Really?
1: That's the way I roll it, for
2: and,
1: sure.
2: I mean, if all else fails, put some ketchup on that.
1: That's right. And finally, this quick one. You'll never guess this. Plane exhaust fumes kill more people every year than plane crashes. So sit at the front of the plane and not the back? I don't know who is huffing plane exhaust is what I want to know.
2: Hey?
1: Who is doing that?
2: Put the Cessna down.
1: Get away from behind the plane. That's Odds and Sods. Hallelujah.

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2: Good morning, it's 9 o'clock, I'm Matt Hermes. Saugeen First Nation is celebrating the return of culturally significant ancestral land in Southampton after unauthorized construction work took place there. Claire McCormack has the story.
3: Back in November 2022, an individual and an Ontario-numbered company were charged under the Ontario Heritage Act with disturbing a registered archaeological site near the Range Light. On Tuesday, a guilty plea was accepted, and a joint submission, an agreement between the parties about what the sentence should be, was reached. A fine will be paid, but uniquely, the land has also been donated back by the guilty party free of charge to the First Nation. Former band counselor Audra Root saw the aftermath of the demolition the day it happened.
4: We understand the cultural significance of that specific location and the history and connection to our community here at Saugeen, and also reflecting that our ancestors occupied that land.
3: There is optimism the return of the land could be seen as an option elsewhere, but also optimism that such a case can be successfully prosecuted under the Ontario Heritage Act, possibly to the benefit of other First Nations working to protect their significant sites. Claire McCormack, Saugeen First Nation.
2: The Blue Water District School Board has hired a new superintendent of education. Poppy Mukenge will take over the role on August 1st. A statement from the board says he's lived in Bruce County since 2017 and has over 20 years of experience in education across Ontario and internationally. Mukenge has spent most of the past decade at Bruce Gray Catholic District School Board. Grey Bruce's largest hospital network, Bright Shores Health System, is announcing its new support care coordination program for residents across the region. Jill Charlebois has more.
5: The My Care Steps program is a collaboration with Seraphim Health and is available at no cost to all residents across the region. It complements care provided by physicians and care teams. My Care Steps provides care coordination between patients and nurse care coordinators who provide virtual support. It also means that the nurses can help patients and their families understand their care plans, help them manage their conditions between appointments, and connect health and community services. The program began on April 1st by accepting an initial cohort of patients with complex or ongoing care needs with a particular need during transitions between care settings. Jill Charlebois reporting.
2: More younger Canadians are now suffering from heart failure. A report from the Canadian Heart Failure Society and Canadian Cardiovascular Society says hospitalizations have risen significantly for Canadians ages 20 to 39. One expert says younger Canadians are more likely to develop heart disease risk factors, including diabetes, high blood pressure, obesity, and coronary artery disease. And reports out of Japan say Honda is indefinitely suspending plans to build an electric vehicle and battery plant in Alliston. The project was put on a two-year hold in May, with the company citing weak U.S. demand for electric vehicles. That's a look at the news. Now on to sports.
6: I'm RJ Broadhead with the Morning Sports, brought to you by RE/MAX. The Maple Leafs moved up from fifth spot to win the draft lottery and will have the first overall pick. San Jose also defied the odds, jumping from ninth to second. Vancouver had the best chance to win but fell down to third. The top prospect in June's draft is Gavin McKenna. The Avalanche beat Minnesota to take a 2-0 series lead. Colorado scored 14 goals in the first two games, most to start a series since the high-scoring 80s. Tonight, Montreal's in Buffalo and Vegas hosts Anaheim. PWHL, Montreal needed triple overtime to even their series with Minnesota. AHL, the Marlies lost to Laval, so that series will go the distance. The OHL final gets underway tonight with Barry in Kitchener. NBA, the Pistons and Thunder picked up Game 1 wins. The Rays beat the Jays again. The Yankees also won to move 9 games ahead of the Blue Jays. Boston thumped Detroit. The benches cleared in that one. And Toronto FC was eliminated by underdogs Atletico Ottawa in the Canadian Championship. Now, here's your local sports.
2: 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The weather's coming up next.
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8: Bruce County weather.
2: A mix of sun and cloud today with a high of 11, then mostly cloudy tonight and a low of 0. Tomorrow, some sun, some cloud and a high of 9. And Friday, cloudy, chance of some showers and 12. Right now, it's 4 outside our studio in Port Elgin. I'm Matt Hermes. 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

0: The broadcast cream really does rise to the top. 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
1: Okay, Toronto Maple Leafs. Now, yesterday, when they had that news conference and they introduced the new general manager, and everybody's like, ugh, gross, man.
2: Yep.
1: This is terrible. And then last night, Toronto gets first overall pick.
2: Yes.
1: We're getting Gavin McKenna. I may get back at the bandwagon, I'm not sure.
2: There's hope. But you know, that's why they brought in Sundin to offset.
1: Oh, absolutely right. Absolutely.
2: Nobody likes it, but everybody loves Mats.
1: Everybody hates the other guy.
2: Oh, yeah, absolutely.
1: But hates him.
2: Hates him.
1: So I don't know what Philly's thinking. But,
2: I don't know either. To be honest, like, Mike Fiuta got in interview for that now, whether he turned it down or
1: true,
2: I don't know. But
1: true.
2: Anyway, here we are.
1: Maybe it's the toughest job in sports. I don't know. But did they get the right guy? I guess time will tell.
2: Yeah.
1: But don't screw up the number one pick. Gavin McKenna. Gavin McKenna.
2: Get him.
1: Get him. Got him. Good. Good. Happy day today.
2: Yes.
1: So I'm off to McDonald's in Port Elgin here in a couple of moments.
2: Very, very good.
1: Yep. And you've got a noon hour show.
2: I do. And we're going to be off to Mosport.
1: Oh, nice.
2: Some nice rock and roll played there over the years. And pop quiz, of course, gets you into the draw at the end of the week for food basics in Port Elgin. Thanks to Middleton Finner Financial Services.
1: Wowza.

0: 91.9 North, 97.9 South. The Bruce. It's a contest line, a conversation starter, a sophisticated futuristic mechanism to tell a DJ they messed up. 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Text the keyword SPARKLE, and you might win something shiny at the end of the month. 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A celebration, a recommendation, a helpful hint? 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Diamonds are their specialty. Oh, and the text line number? 519-389-9790. 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
1: Bruce County weather.
2: A mix of sun and cloud, becoming sunny near noon and a high today 11. Mainly cloudy with a low to zero tonight. Mix of sun and cloud tomorrow and a high of 9.
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2: 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We'll be at McDonald's in Port Elgin today, celebrating McHappy Day. Everybody McHappy, McHappy, McHappy. Here's Bleeker on the Brews.

0: 91.9 North, 97.9 South. The Bruce. Raw, explosive, pure, unadulterated rock. You know, the way it was meant to be played. Nothing is more exhilarating than live rock music. The Bruce comes alive at 5 every weekday afternoon after the 5 o'clock news. We're spinning tracks from a live rock album. The ultimate pick-me-up for the drive home. 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Look them up if you're stuck on the side of the road. The Bruce comes alive at 5. Mosh pit not included.
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7: A mix of sun and cloud, becoming sunny near noon and a high of 11 today. Mainly cloudy tonight, low down to zero. And a mix of sun and cloud tomorrow with a high of 9.
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0: Yeah, the Bruce birthday party is going to be big. 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
1: Here we are on a Wednesday, halfway point of the week ahead, all downhill from there into the weekend, and it is McHappy Day. Stopping by McDonald's, getting your favorites, helping out Ronald McDonald House. And socks. They got socks. Four colors to choose from and characters. I was there last night getting McFlurry, got some pink socks, some purple socks, and then my son stole my purple socks. So, Bruffer is going to get me some more purple socks as he is at McDonald's in Port Elgin. Stop by, say hi. Stop by any McDonald's and help out the cause today. Killers on the way, The Trues, and it's Cinderella, 91.9 in the north, 97.9 in the south. 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

water, some orange juice, some orange zest, and an orange liqueur, whatever your favorite might be, Grand Marnier, Triple Sec, Curacao, and then flambé it tableside. Just be careful on that last part. That could cause some problems. But enjoying some of that today, and hope it's off to a good start for you. It's the Killers on the Bruce.

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1: Yeah, it's Bruffer here at McDonald's in Port Elgin. McHappy Day, and I see a lot of smiling faces today for good reason, because we're raising money for a great cause. Over the past 32 McHappy Day events, an incredible, check this number out, $111.3 million has been raised through McHappy Day, helping to support more than 500,000 families since Ronald McDonald House opened its doors in Toronto back in the day. 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A portion of the proceeds from all food and beverage menu items today go towards Ronald McDonald House and other local children's charities. So pop in today for a French fry, for a coffee, full meal. 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
0: The Bruce is on the loose. 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We're here, we're there,
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0: 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Bruce County weather.
1: Mix of sun and cloud to start the day. Going to see some more clearing this afternoon. Winds off the water, so it's cool with a high of 11, bit cooler on the peninsula. Clouds moving in overnight with a low of 0. Tomorrow, a mix of sun and cloud with a high of 9. 6 degrees at Inverhuron and Hope Bay, 3 at Miller Lake, 7 in Glamis, and 6 degrees in Saugeen Shores.
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1: We are at McDonald's in Port Elgin for McHappy Day today, and this runs all day today. And by showing your support of McHappy Day, you're actively helping families right here in your community. One in four Canadian families has either stayed at Ronald McDonald House or know somebody who has. Now, I haven't personally, but I know at least a half a dozen families that have had to use Ronald McDonald House over the years. So by participating in McHappy Day, you'll be supporting families who travel. Here's an average of 280 kilometers one way to seek essential medical care for their child. So, a portion of the proceeds from all food and beverage menu items today go toward Ronald McDonald House and other local children's charities. It's Bruffer, loose on the Bruce.
0: It's a contest line, a conversation starter, a sophisticated futuristic mechanism to tell a DJ they messed up. Yeah, we get that a lot. It's the Elgin Jewelers text line, and we want you to try and wear it out. Text the keyword SPARKLE, and you might win something shiny at the end of the month. 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A celebration, a recommendation, a helpful hint? Give it to us straight and get distracted by something sparkly. Courtesy of Elgin Jewelers, downtown Port Elgin. Diamonds are their specialty. Oh, and the text line number? 519-389-9790. Hey, we've got the microphone, but you can always get your 2 cents worth in by hitting us up on the Elgin Jewelers text line.
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9: Mix of sun and cloud out there, but we are going to see some more clearing as we go through the afternoon. The wind is off the water, though. A high of 11, a little cooler on the peninsula. Clouds are going to move in overnight with a low of 0, but then a mix of sun and cloud again tomorrow with a high of 9. 6 degrees in Sable Beach and Cape Croker, 3 at Ferndale, 7 in Chepstow, and 6 degrees in Saugeen Shores.
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0: Bruce.
1: Pink Cadillac from Bruce Springsteen. Wrote it, did not put it on an album, but it was the B-side when he released Dancing in the Dark in 1984. And it did get some airplay, spent some time on the top tracks chart. And it was part of the show when he was out on the Born in the USA tour. But that was it for him. Bette Midler loved the song. Recorded it in 83, but he actually legally stopped the release, and then it was the biggest hit for Natalie Cole, who recorded it in 1988. It is your first deep cut of the day, along with Hatton Home Hardware Building Center in Chesley and Hatton Home Hardware in Tara. Let us know what album cut you would like to hear on the radio through the Elgin Jewelers text line, 519-389-9790. It's Gob on the Bruce.

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1: It's Bruffer, and I am at McDonald's in Port Elgin. It's McHappy Day today. You can choose to round up your order to the nearest dollar and donate the difference to support families with sick and injured children staying with Ronald McDonald House across Canada today, and 100% of funds raised through Roundup support Ronald McDonald House. Now, the overall well-being of families with sick and injured children from more than 2,900 communities in Canada. So there you go. Round it up today. A portion of all the proceeds today from food and beverage is going to the Ronald McDonald House. So it's a beautiful day. Everybody happy, happy today for a good reason. It's McHappy Day at McDonald's. I'm in Port Elgin. It's Bruffer, loose on the Bruce.
0: Happy Bruce Day to us. And the Bruce birthday party is going to be big. Lion's Head Community Center big. Arena floor big. Without the ice, of course. The Bruce birthday party, Saturday, June 6th at the Lion's Head Community Center, featuring Road Rash, Deep Cuts, Guilty Pleasures, and the kind of classic rock that makes you go, oh damn, I forgot how good this is. 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
1: We're into the final hour of our Wednesday morning, making our way towards lunchtime, and we are a month away from The Bruce birthday party, Lion's Head Community Center, Saturday, June 6th. 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Big thanks to North of the Checkerboard hockey team. They are going to be tending bar prizes, fun games. It's just going to be a great night. And thanks to Lakeshore Recreation, Westside Nurseries and Greenhouses, Tuggies, Gas and Variety, and Rydell's Towing and Recovery, as they are all a part of it. We want you to be a part of it as well, as long as you're 19 plus. We'll check your ID at the door. No, we won't. Go through the website, rockthebruce.ca, and get those tickets. Got Pop Evil on the way. Going to continue to hear from Breffer, who is at McDonald's of Port Elgin for Make Happy Day. Headstones coming up after Guns N' Roses on The Bruce.

memory. This one's about everything you don't think about until you sleep. 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

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And this one's for the silence and the questions that it brings, and the smell of time and the reverence.

0: Rockin' Robin on the Bruce.
1: Mother's Day on Sunday. I cannot express that enough. Moms, fur baby moms, foster moms, doesn't matter. Get them something. And don't pick up, you know, a nice air freshener when you're picking up gas when you forgot about it until Saturday. Get something nice. And new dads out there, even though she's not your mom, I'm telling you, get her something on behalf of the little one, because obviously the little one can't do anything. Anyway, we are helping you out with our Mama Montage. You're going to hear it a few more times today and all day tomorrow. When you figure it out, go to the website, rockthebruce.ca. Get your guesses in. I'm sure they're not guesses, you know. But get those in, because on Friday we're making a draw. Somebody's going to walk away with a beautiful prize pack thanks to Coastal Home Market in Port Elgin, Allen's Home Hardware Building Center in Paisley, and Kristen's Pharmacy, Saugeen Shores. Don't think the montage is coming up this hour, but you will hear it before we end our time together. It's Bob Evil on the Bruce.

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1: It's Bruffer at McDonald's in Port Elgin for McHappy Day. Today, $111.3 million in counting. $111.3 million over the last 32 McHappy Days. That is how much money you have raised. Supporting more than a half a million families since Ronald McDonald House opened its doors in Toronto many years ago. There's 16 Ronald McDonald House programs giving families a place to stay together and 21 Ronald McDonald House family room programs all across Canada offering a space to rest steps away from a child's hospital room. Important stuff. Ronald McDonald House provides families with essential support and resources so they can focus on taking care of their sick kid. A portion of the proceeds from all food and beverage menu items today go towards Ronald McDonald House and other local children's charities. It's Bruffer. I am at the McDonald's in Port Elgin. Loose on the Bruce.
0: Don't you love catching mom dancing like no one's looking? I mean, come on. She's adorable. She's just one electric glide away from TikTok fame. Moms rock. So that's the way the Bruce is celebrating Mother's Day. With a mama montage.
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0: Oh, yes, she can. Because our crack editing team, in other words, Jacob the intern, has strung together short clips from rock songs that make a mom mention. 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
6: Mix of sun and cloud to start the day. Going to see some more clearing this afternoon. Winds off the water, so it's cool with a high of 11, bit cooler on the peninsula. Clouds moving in overnight with a low of 0. Tomorrow, a mix of sun and cloud with a high of 9. 6 degrees at Inverhuron and Hope Bay, 3 at Miller Lake, 7 in Glamis, and 6 degrees in Saugeen Shores.
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1: You can enjoy your favorites whether you eat in between 5 a.m. and 11 p.m. or you go through the drive-thru till midnight 7 days a week. 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
1: Bruffer here at McDonald's in Port Elgin. It's McHappy Day today. Your order is more than a meal. It's a chance to give back. McDonald's Canada and its local independent franchisees, including the one here in Port Elgin today, will be donating a portion of the proceeds from all food and beverage menu items towards Ronald McDonald House and other local children's charities. So is that a good thing? That's a great thing. One in four Canadian families have either stayed at Ronald McDonald House or know someone who has. I've not stayed myself, thankfully, but I know at least a half a dozen families who have used Ronald McDonald House in the past. And, well, by the statistics, you do probably too. It's McHappy Day. I'm at the McDonald's in Port Elgin. Bruffer loose on the Bruce.
0: 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The Three Sheets Brewing Bush Party. 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
4: It's Hike for Hospice 2026. 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
5: Looking for a little more clearing as we get into the afternoon. Wind off the water, though, keeping it cool. A high of 11 and closer to 8 on the peninsula. Clouds are going to take over again overnight with a low of 0, but then clear up to a mix of sun and cloud tomorrow with a high of 9. 7 degrees in Tiverton and Red Bay. It's 4 at Cove Island, 8 in Ripley, and 7 degrees in Saugeen Shores.
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1: We are ready to hit the halfway point of the week, start our downhill slide into the weekend. We are going to check in with the newsroom, get up to date, and then we're off to class in the School of Rock. And today, we are going to head off to Bowmanville, talk about the great rock and roll that has happened throughout the decades at Mosport. Pop quiz at the end of class, get you into the draw at the end of the week for a gift card to Food Basics in Port Elgin, thanks to Middleton Finner Financial Services. So go grab your lunch, get your spot, get ready for class while we hear from the Strumbellas on the Bruce.
2: You say that I'm a dreamer. You always let me be myself. That's just what you do, man.

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1: Yeah, Bruffer here. I'm at the McDonald's in Port Elgin for McHappy Day today, and a portion of the proceeds from all food and beverage menu items today go towards Ronald McDonald House and other local children's charities. 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It's McHappy Day. We're at McDonald's in Port Elgin. Bruffer, loose on the Bruce.
0: Happy Bruce Day to us. The Bruce birthday party is going to be big. Lion's Head Community Center big. Arena floor big. Without the ice, of course. The Bruce birthday party. Saturday, June 6th at the Lion's Head Community Center. 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
2: It's 12 o'clock. Good afternoon. I'm Claire McCormack. The Ontario Court of Justice traveled to Saugeen First Nation yesterday to give an oral sentencing direction with a written one to come later in a case at 6 Rankin Street in Southampton. Back in November 2022, an individual and an Ontario numbered company were charged under the Ontario Heritage Act with disturbing a registered archaeological site near the Range Light. On Tuesday, a guilty plea was accepted and a joint submission, an agreement between the parties about what the sentence should be, was reached and a fine will be paid. But uniquely, the land has also been donated back by the guilty party free of charge to the First Nation. Chief Conrad Ritchie believes it's a step in the right direction.
3: It's been a long time coming, and it's a good feeling in the sense of a good step, one of the small steps towards reconciliation.
2: There is optimism the return of the land could be seen as an option elsewhere, but also optimism that such a case can be successfully prosecuted under the Ontario Heritage Act, possibly to the benefit of other First Nations working to protect their significant sites. Grey Bruce OPP have arrested and charged a 33-year-old man allegedly responsible for multiple break-ins in South Bruce Peninsula. Last month, on April 21st, the OPP responded to a break-in enter in progress at a residence on Howdenvale Road, east of Huron Road. Police say they found multiple residences in that area had been broken into. A pickup truck that had been reported stolen from Wyerton was also recovered. There were no arrests at the time, but police released a photo of the suspect. Now, Grey Bruce OPP Constable Cody Lyons says the 33-year-old man was arrested just before noon yesterday.
4: Members of the Ontario Provincial Police Repeat Offender Parole Enforcement Unit located the suspect at an address on 8th Street in Owen Sound.
2: A 33-year-old man of no fixed address is charged with break and enter, possession of property obtained by crime, possession of a firearm contrary to order, and several other offenses. He was remanded into custody. The Blue Water District School Board has hired a new superintendent of education. Poppy Mukenge will take over the role on August 1st. A statement from the board says he's lived in Bruce County since 2017 and has over 20 years of experience in education across Ontario and internationally. Mukenge has spent most of the past decade at the Bruce Gray Catholic District School Board. More younger Canadians are now suffering from heart failure. A report from the Canadian Heart Failure Society and Canadian Cardiovascular Society says hospitalizations have risen significantly for Canadians aged 20 to 39. One expert says younger Canadians are more likely to develop heart disease risk factors, including diabetes, high blood pressure, obesity, and coronary artery disease. Time now for a check on sports. Here's Matt Hermes.
5: Thank you and good afternoon. It's an early afternoon game for the Blue Jays today in Tampa Bay as they look to avoid being swept by the Rays. Patrick Corbin gets the start. First pitch flies just after 1. In the NHL playoffs tonight, Montreal Canadiens and Buffalo Sabres open their second round series. It's also game 2 between Anaheim and Vegas. Golden Knights lead that one 1-0. In the OHL, the J. Ross Robertson Cup final gets underway in Kitchener. It's game 1 between the Rangers and Barrie Colts. And the Professional Women's Hockey League officially announced an expansion franchise for Detroit starting next season. Reports say the PWHL has broader expansion plans over the next few months, and as many as 4 new teams could be added. You can always find more sports on the RE/MAX Grey Bruce Realty Sports page. 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The weather's coming up next.
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2: Clearing this afternoon, a light breeze, a high around 11 degrees, the UV index 6 or high, mainly cloudy tonight, a low around 0, a mix of sun and clouds Thursday, and a high around 9 degrees. Right now it's 3 degrees in Tobermory, 5 in Walkerton, and it's 7 degrees in Saugeen Shores. I'm Claire McCormack. 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
1: 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And today we're going to talk about Mosport. Now known as the Canadian Tire Motorsport Park, it is a multi-track venue located north of Bowmanville. Opened in May of 1961 with one of the world's most challenging road courses, it hosted the best drivers in the world. And starting in 1970, it hosted some of the biggest musical performers in the world as well. Strawberry Fields, August 7th to 9th of 1970. It started as the Toronto Peace Festival being put on by John Brower along with John Lennon and Yoko Ono. However, they were denied the necessary permits. Brower continued on in his own, planning a festival in New Brunswick named the Strawberry Fields Festival, but again, permits were denied. So Brower shifted back to Mosport, only this time he thinly disguised the event as a championship motorcycle race featuring, quote, some contemporary entertainment, and that's how he sold it in Canada. However, he heavily promoted it as a three-day rock festival in the U.S., so a large percentage of the attendees were American, but thousands of them had trouble getting across the border. Not being able to prove that they had sufficient funds to take care of themselves while visiting Canada, or they couldn't produce adequate identification. Still, between 75,000 and 100,000 people were there to enjoy music by the likes of Procol Harum, Grand Funk Railroad, Jethro Tull, Lighthouse, Crowbar, Sly and the Family Stone, and Alice Cooper.

0: here to learn. Anybody else have a problem with that? Good. 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
1: Robin Woods, School of Rock, 97.9. The Bruce.

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1: You are in the School of Rock, along with Middleton Fenner Financial Services, and in today's class, we are talking about Mosport. The second festival held outside of Bowmanville was Canada Jam. On August the 26th of 1978, fans gathered for a one-day festival produced by the people who put on California Jam 1 and 2. It attracted over 110,000 people, paying $30 apiece, helping the event to gross over $2.5 million. It became the largest rock concert in Canadian history at the time. The lineup featured Ozark Mountain, Daredevils, Kansas, the Doobie Brothers, the Village People, Prism, Commodores, and

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8: Clouds are going to dominate overnight with a low going down to zero. Tomorrow, looking for a mix of sun and cloud with a high of 9. Clouds are back for Friday at this point with a chance of showers, but a high of 12.
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1: This is the Middleton Finner Financial Services School of Rock, and in today's class, we are talking about Mosport. John Brower was back with Heat Wave in August of 1980, promoted as the punk Woodstock, the new wave Woodstock, or the 1980s big beat rock and roll party. At the time, new wave was still fairly new to the general public. To have bands like Teenage Head, the B-52s, Elvis Costello and the Attractions, the Pretenders playing in a festival of their own was a novel idea. 85,000 people were there through the day, but at 5 p.m., Dan Aykroyd, in character as Elwood Blues, did a radio interview and invited everybody listening to come to be his guest. Within 90 minutes, another 15,000 people poured into the park, swelling the crowd to almost 100,000, just as Talking Heads were taking the stage at sunset.

0: Rockin' Robin on the Bruce.
1: In today's class, we are talking about Mosport in the Middleton Finner Financial Services School of Rock. Eden Fest was a three-day concert held by Eden Entertainment Group that took place July 12th to 14th of 1996. It was one of the first major concerts to be streamed live over the internet. This event was the largest rock festival held in Canada to date. The event was considered a creative success. However, the promoter of the event was plagued with financial problems due to several forces beyond his control, including the outside security breaking down, allowing some 20,000 people to get in for free. Eden Fest was supposed to be an annual event at the Mosport site for 10 years. However, the promoter was out of money by the end of this one, and thus it turned out to be a one-off event. Artists that performed included The Refreshments, The Cure, Spirit of the West, Bush, Live, The Goo Goo Dolls, The Tragically Hip, and over 50 other performers.

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0: Bruce County weather.
4: Going to be cloudy overnight, a low going down to zero. Tomorrow, clearing to a mix of sun and cloud with a high of 9. Friday at this point, the clouds will take over again, bringing the chance of showers with a high near 12.
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1: It is time for your pop quiz. I've got a question based on what we've talked about in class. 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Which Canadian actor invited everybody listening to the radio at the time to join him as his guest at Heat Wave at Mosport? 519-389-9790 if you want to call in your answer or go through the Elgin Jewelers text line. 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You'll see the word win at the top of the page. Just click on that and you'll see where you can get your answer in. Which Canadian actor invited everybody listening to the radio to be his guest at Heat Wave in August of 1980? Get your answer in while we hear from April Wine, but first it's Def Leppard on the Bruce.

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1: 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I asked you today, which Canadian actor invited everybody listening to the radio to be his guest at Heatwave in August of 1980 at Mooseport? It was Dan Aykroyd. 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As always, thank you for your attendance and your attention. Class dismissed.
0: That is the bell. 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

0: Rockin' Robin on The Bruce.
1: We are full array to take on the rest of our Wednesday afternoon. If you want a good laugh, we're going to talk about the Met Gala. Good Charlotte on the way. Going to hear from Monster Truck and it's Stevie Nicks. 91.9 in the north, 97.9 in the south. We are The Bruce. Just

0: on the Bruise.
1: So I think we're all aware that Hollywood is weird, and it was proven on Monday night. The Met Gala was held. It is a fundraiser at and for

of an exhibit going on at the museum currently, but still some of them. Oh my goodness. Madonna wore a ship on her head. Katy Perry hid her face behind a smooth chrome mask that was removable. Heidi Klum was a stone statue. Bad Bunny was a much older version of himself, which was interesting. Luke Evans, head to toe leather, looked like a cross between a Village People character and an 80s version of Rob Halford from Judas Priest. Sarah Paulson wore a big poofy gray gown but had a dollar bill as a blindfold. Something, it was a statement about Jeff Bezos and Lauren Sanchez buying their way into the event. And there was actually anti-Bezos protesters at the event. And I don't even know where to start or how to describe what Cardi B was wearing. But if you want to see and have a good laugh, Vogue.com has all the photographic evidence. It's Good Charlotte on The Bruce.

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1: Happy Bruce Day to us. And the Bruce birthday party is going to be big. Lions Head Community Center big. Arena floor big. Without the ice, of course. The Bruce birthday party. 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
3: Clouds are going to dominate overnight with a low going down to zero. Tomorrow, looking for a mix of sun and cloud with a high of 9. Clouds are back for Friday at this point with a chance of showers, but a high of 12.
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1: Looking for dessert? How about some of the new Biscoff McHops? 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
0: Bruce County weather.
8: Going to be cloudy overnight, a low going down to zero. Tomorrow, clearing to a mix of sun and cloud with a high of 9. Friday at this point, the clouds will take over again, bringing the chance of showers with a high near 12.
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1: Well, that is going to wrap up our time together. Thank you, as always, for letting me be a part of your day. Going to hand things over to Remy Smith. He's going to keep you company through the rest of your Wednesday afternoon. Another deep cut coming live at 5, of course, continuing with Make Happy Day. Great music to go along with whatever you got going on. I hope you enjoy the rest of your Wednesday, and I hope we can hang out again tomorrow. It's Our Lady Peace on the Bruce. Take

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7: 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And here is our song, She Loves That Rock and Roll, on 97.9 The Bruce.

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1: 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It's Bad Medicine. 91.9 North, 97.9 South. 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

0: on the Bruce.
1: What's up? It's Wednesday. We made it halfway through this week together. We've got so much going on here at the station. Plus, we've got so much gearing up for the season and tons to talk about on the show today. Some things are worth a second chance. How much are schools actually responsible for nowadays? Hollywood had its mid-year Halloween this past Monday. Somebody was deported for a review they gave a product online. And no, that didn't happen here. It happened somewhere else, but it's still a very weird story, so I'll tell you about it. Plus, we got a deep cut at the end of this hour, a live track after five, and more, so stick around. Weezer, all my favorite songs, and We Are the Bruce.

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4: Bruce County weather.
5: Clouds are going to dominate overnight with a low going down to zero. Tomorrow, looking for a mix of sun and cloud with a high of 9. Clouds are back for Friday at this point with a chance of showers, but a high of 12.
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1: Happy Bruce Day to us. Yeah, the Bruce birthday party is going to be big. Lion's Head Community Center big. 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But off the ice, of course, the Bruce birthday party. 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
0: Bruce County weather.
5: Going to be cloudy overnight, a low going down to zero. Tomorrow, clearing to a mix of sun and cloud with a high of 9. Friday at this point, the clouds will take over again, bringing the chance of showers with a high near 12.
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1: One of my favorite tunes from Zeppelin back there, Kashmir. We got Sloan on the way right now. White Snake. 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
2: Had a really, really, really terrible experience with a restaurant a few weeks back and left them a less than favorable review. Although, you know, diplomatically less than favorable. I'm not just a straight up jerk. Anyway, the owner of the place reached out to me and said, look, I'm really sorry about this. Kind of blamed it on the delivery service that I used and offered me a gift card to give them another try. So I decided on my way home yesterday, I was going to stop by, pick it up myself and take it directly straight home. I did that. And I got to admit, much, much, much better. So I went and I retracted my original review and actually threw an edit on there and explained the whole situation and how good the customer service was and how friendly the staff was and how good the food was when I actually ate it fresh, and also recommended that, you know, you probably don't have this delivered. This is like a kitchen to table meal as fast as humanly possible. And the only thing that would have been better than picking it up myself would have been staying there to eat. But I just wanted to share the story and saying that, like, sometimes a second chance is definitely worth it in those types of situation, especially when it seems like the customer service is absolutely incredible. Eating out and takeout and all that kind of stuff is expensive. So usually if I'm burned, I'm done. But when I see that kind of customer service come back, it's always worth a second shot. So big thanks to that guy for that one. Cage the Elephant on the Brews.

0: 91.9 North, 97.9 South. The Bruce. Don't you love catching mom dancing like no one's looking? I mean, come on. She's adorable. She's just one electric glide away from TikTok fame. Moms rock. So that's the way the Bruce is celebrating Mother's Day. With a mama montage.
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0: Oh, yes, she can. 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
4: Clouds are going to dominate overnight with a low going down to zero tomorrow, looking for a mix of sun and cloud with a high of 9. Clouds are back for Friday at this point with a chance of showers, but a high of 12.
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5: Bruce County weather.
6: Going to be cloudy overnight, a low going down to zero. Tomorrow, clearing to a mix of sun and cloud with a high of 9. Friday at this point, the clouds will take over again, bringing the chance of showers with a high near 12.
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2: I was talking about giving a restaurant another chance after not so great of an experience the first time through. And I got a text message on the Elgin Jeweler line saying, of course, they wanted to give you another chance, LOL. You are a radio host talking about it twice now. Publicity is good or bad for business, just saying. But awesome that they gave you a gift card to make sure you received good service. I will say that when I do give a review for something like that, I never actually use my name that you hear on the radio. I never do that because I don't want to connect those dots, and I never actually speak a business's name on the air, especially when it's something negative, because I find that shady, just a little bit too shady. But it's the customer service that went a long way for me, because I probably never would have gone back for a second chance if the owner hadn't reached out to me himself, offered an explanation, and asked for a second chance. And that is worth it to me. Billy Talent on the Bruise.

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2: It's 4 o'clock. Good afternoon. I'm Claire McCormack. The Ontario Court of Justice traveled to Saugeen First Nation yesterday to give an oral sentencing direction with a written one to come later in a case at 6 Rankin Street in Southampton. Back in November 2022, an individual and an Ontario-numbered company were charged under the Ontario Heritage Act with disturbing a registered archaeological site near the Range Light. On Tuesday, a guilty plea was accepted and a joint submission, an agreement between the parties, about what the sentence should be was reached and a fine will be paid. But uniquely, the land has also been donated back by the guilty party free of charge to the First Nation. Saugeen First Nation Chief Conrad Ritchie.
3: It's been a long time coming, and it's a good feeling in the sense of a good step, one of the small steps towards reconciliation.
2: There's optimism the return of the land could be seen as an option elsewhere, but also optimism that such a case can be successfully prosecuted under the Ontario Heritage Act, possibly to the benefit of other First Nations working to protect their significant sites. Saugeen Ojibwe Nation is advising of a diesel spill in Hope Bay. They say contamination is affecting the waters, noting it's of serious concern as Hope Bay and its connected creeks are important areas where SAWN members carry out traditional activities like harvesting smelt. They're advising everyone to exercise caution and limit contact with the water and shoreline in the area. They say if you've recently been there and have seen impacts like a sheen on the water, strong odors, or affected wildlife, to contact the Saugeen Ojibwe Nation Environment Office. Grey Bruce OPP have arrested and charged a 33-year-old man allegedly responsible for multiple break-ins in South Bruce Peninsula. Last month, on April 21st, the OPP responded to a break-and-enter in progress at a residence on Howdenvale Road, east of Huron Road. Police say they found multiple residences in that area had been broken into. A pickup truck that had been reported stolen from Wyerton was also recovered. There were no arrests at the time, but police released a photo of the suspect. Now, Grey Bruce OPP Constable Cody Lyons says the 33-year-old man was arrested just before noon yesterday.
4: Members of the Ontario Provincial Police Repeat Offender Parole Enforcement Unit located the suspect at an address on 8th Street in Owen Sound.
2: A 33-year-old man of no fixed address is charged with break and enter, possession of property obtained by crime, possession of a firearm contrary to order, and several other offenses. He was remanded into custody. Air Asia has ordered 150 Canadian-made jets in a multi-billion dollar deal. Airbus Canada makes the planes just outside of Montreal. Prime Minister Mark Carney was on hand for the announcement today as the federal government works to make trade deals with countries other than the United States. In sports, in NHL playoffs tonight, the Montreal Canadiens and Buffalo Sabres open their second round series. It's also game two between Anaheim and Vegas. The Golden Knights lead that one 1-0. In the OHL, the J. Ross Robertson Cup final gets underway in Kitchener this evening. It's game one between the Rangers and Barrie Colts. And the Professional Women's Hockey League officially announced an expansion franchise for Detroit starting next season. Reports say the PWHL has broader expansion plans over the next few months. As many as 4 new teams could be added. That's a look at news and sports. Stay tuned. The weather forecast is coming up next.
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2: Increasing cloudiness tonight, temperature dipping to around zero, a mix of sun and clouds Thursday, a high around 9 degrees, the UV index 5 or moderate. Cloudy Friday, a 30% chance of showers, and a high of 10. Right now it's 6 degrees in Lion's Head, 7 in Walkerton, and it's 6 degrees in Saugeen Shores. I'm Claire McCormack. 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
1: Every single day is just a little bit better when you add in some Van Halen. Why can't this be love? 91.9 North, 97.9 South. We are the Bruce.

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0: on the Bruce.
1: Hollywood had its recent mid-year Halloween display. The Met Gala happened on Monday, and photos have been floating around on the internet and on my social media, and I just don't understand this at all. Like, it's a fashion art show in support of the art community. I get that part of it, but like, even artful fashion should be somewhat practical fashion, not a wear one time and never be seen in it again. And it just feels like these kind of things are an excuse for celebrities with way too much money to flaunt the fact that they have way too much money, wearing ridiculous outfits that are worth more than mine and your salaries combined for one night and one night only before it is tossed into the abyss, never to be seen again. This makes me shake my head how much of an absolute different world some people live in than you or I. The Met Gala. Why does it exist? Queens of the Stone Age.

0: Yeah, thank you.
1: 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Hey, you in the back there, sit up straight, take notes, because school is in session. It's the School of Rock with your teacher, Rockin' Robin Woods. And does she have a lesson for you? And if you're an attentive student and ace the test, you'll qualify for a gift card from a Bruce County business, courtesy of Middleton Finner Financial Solutions, your Sun Life advisors in Port Elgin and Kincardine. 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
0: Bruce County weather.
4: Clouds going to dominate overnight with a low going down to zero. Tomorrow, looking for a mix of sun and cloud with a high of 9. Clouds are back for Friday at this point with a chance of showers, but a high of 12.
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1: Sheepdog's back there. 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Lover Boy, Turn Me Loose. 91.9 North, 97.9 South. 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
1: Got a couple text messages in from people. I was chirping the Met Gala and some of the stuff people wear. And most people in agreement. One person with an Eat the Rich comment at me. I you know what? I'm honestly not an Eat the Rich person in any way, shape, or form. I'm happy if somebody's successful in life. Good for them. That's absolutely amazing. But, like, you know, practicality, right? It makes no sense to flaunt it in this sense and for the rest of the world to make such a big deal out of it. I got a buddy in Toronto who is extremely well off, and I love the guy to death. He's very generous with his money and very eccentric as well, like the kind of guy that would show up to a suit and tie event in a pair of board shorts and like a poker visor. You know, the ones with the, you know, tinted red or green clear brims. Like that's the type of attitude this guy has, but definitely not showing up anywhere in a suit made of leftover film from a movie tape. That's ridiculous. It makes no sense to me at all. Theory of a Dead Man. And we're the Bruce.

0: 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The Bruce. 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
1: That's just not the Bruce way.
0: So when we say the Bruce County Bash is fast becoming a legend,
1: we mean it.
0: Of course, a legendary event needs a legendary band.
1: How about
0: April Wine? 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
0: Bruce County weather.
6: Going to be cloudy overnight, a low going down to zero. Tomorrow, clearing to a mix of sun and cloud with a high of 9. Friday at this point, the clouds will take over again, bringing the chance of showers with a high near 12.
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0: It's Remy on the Bruce.
1: The Doors back there. People are strange. You know, the Doors are one of those bands where I'm like legitimately salty that I wasn't born earlier in history to actually see them in concert. I am such a huge Doors fan. I love the music. I love the sound. I love the poetry of the music. And I know, like, it's a little trendy here and there for some people to say that the Doors weren't any good, and those people are objectively wrong. Like, the Doors influenced so much in music. They pioneered a lot, and they were able to kind of weave and bend through genres, only existing for a few short years together as a band, and the impact that they made on the world was remarkable, with a legacy that will arguably last for absolutely ever. So that's my Doors rant right now. It's 3 days grace. Animal I have become. Right here on the Bruce.

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1: Happy Bruce Day to us. Yeah, the Bruce birthday party is going to be big. Lion's Head Community Center big. Arena floor big. Without the ice, of course. The Bruce birthday party, Saturday, June 6th at the Lion's Head Community Center. 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
1: It's 5 o'clock. Good afternoon. I'm Claire McCormack. The Ontario Court of Justice traveled to Saugeen First Nation yesterday to give an oral sentencing direction with a written one to come later in a case at 6 Rankin Street in Southampton. Back in November 2022, an individual and an Ontario-numbered company were charged under the Ontario Heritage Act with disturbing a registered archaeological site near the Rangelight. On Tuesday, a guilty plea was accepted and a joint submission, an agreement between the parties, about what the sentence should be was reached and a fine will be paid. But uniquely, the land has also been donated back by the guilty party free of charge to the First Nation. Saugeen First Nation Chief Conrad Ritchie.
2: It's been a long time coming, and it's a good feeling in the sense of a good step, one of the small steps towards reconciliation.
1: There's optimism the return of the land could be seen as an option elsewhere, but also optimism that such a case can be successfully prosecuted under the Ontario Heritage Act, possibly to the benefit of other First Nations working to protect their significant sites. Saugeen Ojibwe Nation is advising of a diesel spill in Hope Bay. They say contamination is affecting the waters, noting it's of serious concern as Hope Bay and its connected creeks are important areas where SAWN members carry out traditional activities like harvesting smelt. They're advising everyone to exercise caution and limit contact with the water and shoreline in the area. They say if you've recently been there and have seen impacts like a sheen on the water, strong odors, or affected wildlife, to contact the Saugeen Ojibwe Nation Environment Office. Grey Bruce OPP have arrested and charged a 33-year-old man allegedly responsible for multiple break-ins in South Bruce Peninsula. Last month, on April 21st, the OPP responded to a break-and-enter in progress at a residence on Howdenvale Road, east of Huron Road. Police say they found multiple residences in that area had been broken into. A pickup truck that had been reported stolen from Wyerton was also recovered. There were no arrests at the time, but police released a photo of the suspect. Now, Grey Bruce OPP Constable Cody Lyons says the 33-year-old man was arrested just before noon yesterday.
3: Members of the Ontario Provincial Police Repeat Offender Parole Enforcement Unit located the suspect at an address on 8th Street in Owen Sound.
1: A 33-year-old man of no fixed address is charged with break and enter, possession of property obtained by crime, possession of a firearm contrary to order, and several other offenses. He was remanded into custody. AirAsia has ordered 150 Canadian-made jets in a multi-billion dollar deal. Airbus Canada makes the planes just outside of Montreal. Prime Minister Mark Carney was on hand for the announcement today as the federal government works to make trade deals with countries other than the United States. In sports, in NHL playoffs tonight, the Montreal Canadiens and Buffalo Sabres open their second round series. It's also game two between Anaheim and Vegas. The Golden Knights lead that one 1-0. In the OHL, the J. Ross Robertson Cup final gets underway in Kitchener this evening. It's game one between the Rangers and Barrie Colts. And the Professional Women's Hockey League officially announced an expansion franchise for Detroit starting next season. Reports say the PWHL has broader expansion plans over the next few months. As many as 4 new teams could be added. That's a look at news and sports. Stay tuned. The weather forecast is coming up next.
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1: Increasing cloudiness tonight, temperature dipping to around zero, a mix of sun and clouds Thursday, a high around 9 degrees, the UV index 5 or moderate. Cloudy Friday, a 30% chance of showers, and a high of 10. Right now it's 6 degrees in Lions Head, 7 in Walkerton, and it's 6 degrees in Saugeen Shores. I'm Claire McCormack. 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

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If you find yourself stuck on the side of the road, make sure you give them a call. Right now, John Fogerty, the old man down the road. 91.9 North, 97.9 South. We are the Bruce.

price of gas out there, groceries, inflation is just everywhere. Forget about a down payment if you're a first home buyer. It's almost unreachable nowadays. The age of the side gig is definitely real. I know I try to pick up a few bucks on the side every now and again when I can. And I actually came across an article that I'm going to share with you just because I'm a nice guy. Apparently, you can get a government job temporarily pretty easily right now. They're looking for thousands of census workers, and the pay is like 25 to 35 bucks an hour. It's only run into the end of July, but you need a couple extra bucks. You're willing to give up a couple months for it. Might as well take the money from the people that are taking it from us half the time, right? So there's a little tip for you. Apparently, you don't really even need to like submit a resume. You don't need any kind of big work history, education, or even intelligence to work for the government. And history has proven that to be very true. The White Stripes, right here on The Bruce.

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5: Bruce County Weather.
6: Clouds going to dominate overnight with a low going down to zero. Tomorrow, looking for a mix of sun and cloud with a high of 9. Clouds are back for Friday at this point with a chance of showers, but a high of 12.
5: 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The Bruce.

0: His name is Remy. Remy. On the Bruce.
1: Back there, some Youngblood Zombie. We got Oasis coming up right now. Spirit of the West. Get you pumped to go home. It's Home for a Rest. Right here on the Bruce.

0: It's Remy on the Bruce.
1: We got a text message from someone on the Ugg and Jewel line saying, LOL, Remy, you had me for a minute. It sounded like you were giving a sales pitch for the census jobs until you made the crack about government intelligence at the end of it. LOL, that's way too funny. Yeah, you know what? Full facts, it's a real thing. You can actually get the census job right now. Apparently, like, it's already begun, but they're so far behind in the hiring process because no one's applying that there's, like, thousands of open opportunities, and you could probably make some decent money over the next couple months if you wanted to. But I did think it was funny that you don't even need to submit a resume. I think references are only needed if you're going for a supervisory role. Other than that, just basically sign up to start working, basically. Our Lady, peace, and we're the Bruce.

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0: Bruce County weather.
6: Going to be cloudy overnight, a low going down to zero. Tomorrow, clearing to a mix of sun and cloud with a high of 9. Friday at this point, the clouds will take over again, bringing the chance of showers with a high near 12.
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0: on the Bruce.
1: And that is about it for me today. Out of here, hitting the road and headed home. I think I have a night of video games ahead of me, believe it or not. I think I mentioned this the other day on the radio. We started playing a game together as a family, and my girlfriend has become drastically obsessed with this game. I swear, I put my phone down for a little bit of time today, and I picked it up, and I had like 1, 2, 3. I'm actually counting right now. 4, 5, 6, 7, 8, 9, 10, 11, 12, 13, 14, 15, 16, 17 text messages about her progress in the game. So I think I know what's going on for tonight. I'm going to leave you with Sam Roberts. This is Don't Walk Away, Eileen. And we're

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1: Happy Bruce Day to us. 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
1: It's 6 o'clock. Good evening. I'm Claire McCormack. The Ontario Court of Justice traveled to Saugeen First Nation yesterday to give an oral sentencing direction with a written one to come later in a case at 6 Rankin Street in Southampton. Back in November 2022, an individual and an Ontario-numbered company were charged under the Ontario Heritage Act with disturbing a registered archaeological site near the Range Light. On Tuesday, a guilty plea was accepted and a joint submission, an agreement between the parties, about what the sentence should be was reached and a fine will be paid. But uniquely, the land has also been donated back by the guilty party free of charge to the First Nation. Saugeen First Nation Chief Conrad Ritchie.
2: It's been a long time coming, and it's a good feeling in the sense of a good step, one of the small steps towards reconciliation.
1: There's optimism the return of the land could be seen as an option elsewhere, but also optimism that such a case can be successfully prosecuted under the Ontario Heritage Act, possibly to the benefit of other First Nations working to protect their significant sites. Saugeen Ojibwe Nation is advising of a diesel spill in Hope Bay. They say contamination is affecting the waters, noting it's of serious concern as Hope Bay and its connected creeks are important areas where SAWN members carry out traditional activities like harvesting smelt. They're advising everyone to exercise caution and limit contact with the water and shoreline in the area. They say if you've recently been there and have seen impacts like a sheen on the water, strong odors, or affected wildlife, to contact the Saugeen Ojibwe Nation Environment Office. Grey Bruce OPP have arrested and charged a 33-year-old man allegedly responsible for multiple break-ins in South Bruce Peninsula. Last month, on April 21st, the OPP responded to a break-in enter in progress at a residence on Howdenvale Road, east of Huron Road. Police say they found multiple residences in that area had been broken into. A pickup truck that had been reported stolen from Wyerton was also recovered. There were no arrests at the time, but police released a photo of the suspect. Now, Grey Bruce OPP Constable Cody Lyons says the 33-year-old man was arrested just before noon yesterday.
3: Members of the Ontario Provincial Police Repeat Offender Parole Enforcement Unit located the suspect at an address on 8th Street in Owen Sound.
1: A 33-year-old man of no fixed address is charged with break and enter, possession of property obtained by crime, possession of a firearm contrary to order, and several other offenses. He was remanded into custody. AirAsia has ordered 150 Canadian-made jets in a multi-billion dollar deal. Airbus Canada makes the planes just outside of Montreal. Prime Minister Mark Carney was on hand for the announcement today as the federal government works to make trade deals with countries other than the United States. In sports, in NHL playoffs tonight, the Montreal Canadiens and Buffalo Sabres open their second round series. It's also game two between Anaheim and Vegas. The Golden Knights lead that one 1-0. In the OHL, the J. Ross Robertson Cup final gets underway in Kitchener this evening. It's game one between the Rangers and Barry Colts. And the Professional Women's Hockey League officially announced an expansion franchise for Detroit starting next season. Reports say the PWHL has broader expansion plans over the next few months. As many as 4 new teams could be added. That's a look at news and sports. Stay tuned. The weather forecast is coming up next.
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1: Increasing cloudiness tonight, temperature dipping to around zero, a mix of sun and clouds Thursday, a high around 9 degrees, the UV index 5 or moderate. Cloudy Friday, a 30% chance of showers, and a high of 10. Right now it's 6 degrees in Lion's Head, 7 in Walkerton, and it's 6 degrees in Saugeen Shores. I'm Claire McCormack. 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

0: 91.9 North, 97.9 South. The Bruce. The Bruce is on the loose. Every nook and cranny in Bruce County. We're here, we're there, we're everywhere. 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
0: 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The Bruce.

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7: Increasing cloudiness tonight, temperature dipping to around zero, a mix of sun and clouds Thursday, a high around 9 degrees, the UV index 5 or moderate. Cloudy Friday, a 30% chance of showers and a high of 10.
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5: Increasing cloudiness tonight, temperature dipping to around zero, a mix of sun and clouds Thursday, a high around 9 degrees, the UV index 5 or moderate. Cloudy Friday, a 30% chance of showers, and a high of 10.
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0: 91.9 North, 97.9 South. The Bruce. Don't you love catching mom dancing like no one's looking? I mean, come on. She's adorable. She's just one electric glide away from TikTok fame. Moms rock. So that's the way the Bruce is celebrating Mother's Day. With a mama montage.
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0: 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We'll do a draw from the correct guesses, and someone's going to win a fabulous mama prize pack courtesy of Coastal Home Market, Port Elgin, Allen's Home Hardware, Building Center, Paisley, and Kristen's Pharmacy, Soggy Shore. 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
2: Increasing cloudiness tonight, temperature dipping to around zero, a mix of sun and clouds Thursday, a high around 9 degrees, the UV index 5 or moderate. Cloudy Friday, a 30% chance of showers and a high of 10.
3: Yeah, it's Sean from Port Elgin, and I am the one and only Bruce.

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1: Happy Bruce Day to us. 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
4: Increasing cloudiness tonight, temperature dipping to around zero, a mix of sun and clouds Thursday, a high around 9 degrees, the UV index 5 or moderate. Cloudy Friday, a 30% chance of showers, and a high of 10.
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